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4: Good morning, I'm Matthew Layton. Australia is stepping up aid to Nepal as the number of missing Aussies climbs to 43.
5: We know who they are. We're working with the Nepalese and Chinese authorities as best we can to try and locate them as quickly as possible.
4: Assistant Foreign Minister Matt Thistlethwaite there on the ABC. Another $3 million is being sent, taking the package to $8 million. Confusion over migration numbers has not slowed One Nation's momentum. News poll puts the party on 30% to Labor's 29, while Redbridge has Labor on 29 and One Nation on 28. It follows One Nation's weekend win in the outer southern Perth seat of Secret Harbour. US forces have carried out their first strike in a month, targeting Iranian launchers allegedly being prepared with rockets and sea mines. And the boxing world is remembering Tony Mundine as a thoroughly good man, after the 75-year-old reportedly suffered a heart attack.
3: Triple M Sport.
4: A frustrating night for the Sharks, admitting Parramatta simply had their measure in a 38-18 defeat.
6: We're playing teams that have got nothing to lose and we've got everything on the line and we don't want to get it wrong, and just creates an energy that we've got to address and we've been trying to, but we just haven't got over the top of that.
4: Coach Craig Fitzgibbon also regrets smacking a screen in the coach's box after Tom Hazleton was sent to the bin. And Scotty Scheffler is the PGA Tour Championship winner by 3 strokes, with Minwoo Lee the top Aussie in equal 4.
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4: Across Brisbane, partly cloudy today, dropping to 13 tonight. Cloudy again tomorrow and 24, and Wednesday, sunshine warming up to 27. 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

cleared the blast zone, but there are more VIP tickets to Triple M's Rockstar Lounge at Riverfire to be won. 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

0: 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Can introduce the next song.
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This is Brisbane's 104.5 Triple M, your station for good times in the morning. Greatest hits all day. It was on this day in 1973 that the Stones released Goat's Head Soup. Let's play the big hit from it. Angie, Keith is taking the telly off and picking up the acoustic guitar for some classic Stones tones.

0: times in the morning, greatest hits all day. Thank you for working with Brisbane's 104.5 Triple M. We are counting down, five sleeps and counting, till our city explodes with Brisbane's biggest night of fireworks. And you've got options. You can line up for hours in the sun to stake out a spot where you're looking at the back of some stranger's head. And don't get me wrong, that sounds awesome. Or option B, keep listening for the blast zone to open so you can be our VIP in the Automasters Triple M Rockstar Lounge, hosted by Triple M's Marto, Margo and Dan, who will keep the food flowing all night when you're not at the well-stocked bar fridges. The blast zone is now open. We're going to keep it open during the short ad break, so you've got a minute or two to text your name and suburb to 0484 10 1045. 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

0: from Aspley, Hayley in Tenerife, Richard in Coomera, PJ in Caboolture, and Claire in Daisy Hill.
1: I'm desperate to be a rock star and see what all the rock stars do. I'm expecting drinks would be lovely. I'm expecting lots of fireworks, and I'm expecting to see some of the Triple M staff and Margot, hopefully. And
0: yeah, Margot's going to be there along with Dan and Marto. Whole gang's coming.
1: But am I going to be there?
0: You are on the standby list.
1: No worries. All right. We'll see.
0: Keep listening to win. We're going to open up the Blast Zone again real soon so you can have your shot at being a VIP guest with us in the Triple M Rockstar Lounge. Hey, Farnsie fans, Whispering Jack, the 40th anniversary edition is out September 18. Black and white, 2 vinyl set for me, thanks. From it, the Eternal Anthem. 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

0: You are plugged into 104.5 Brisbane's Triple M. Homer, Marto, Margo and Dan for Triple M Breakfast, who are doing this. With Triple M Breakfast hosting the Triple M Rockstar Lounge on Saturday night, we figured it's Father's Day the next day. We need some entertainment while Brisbane's biggest fireworks display is going on. So why don't we get a rockin' dad and his kids to come and do the entertainment for us. Enter Rock Dads. We're in finals week, so we got one of Brisbane and Australia's and the world's most beautiful voices, Kate Miller-Heidke, to adjudicate for us.
1: Look at us being cowards and getting Kate Miller-Heidke to do our dirty work for us.
2: You bastard.
3: Congratulations. Peter and his son Josh from Woody Point are through. They are one of our
1: finalists. They'll be playing Friday. They're playing Friday live.
3: They're going to be playing here in the studio live. We've got three finalists and they are one of them.
0: Another finalist coming up, 10 past 7 tomorrow morning, and on the listener app, you can catch the full chat with Kate right now. Just search Triple M Brisbane. Coming up, Tears for Fears, Linkin Park. We play stuff like You Too. On the way, Brizzy's Triple M.

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8: 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Lights on flash, Beenleigh Road, Warrigal Road, Runcorn. 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
9: Brisbane traffic, Brisbane news. 104.5 Triple M. Brisbane has.
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11: Good morning, I'm Matthew Layton. Australian teams are still struggling to reach communities in Nepal and Tibet devastated by catastrophic flooding. Canberra has boosted aid to $8 million. Government Minister Matt Thistlethwaite telling the ABC access remains extremely difficult, with 43 Australians missing and at least 800 people confirmed dead.
12: Our officials are working with the Nepalese authorities, providing support and just trying to get as close as they possibly can.
11: One Nation's polling support is holding firm despite a messy week over migration policy. The latest news poll has the party leading Labor 30% to 29%, while Redbridge shows them neck and neck. It comes after One Nation grabbed Secret Harbour from Labor in Western Australia. And a major privacy shakeup could give Australians the power to make digital platforms destroy personal information they hold or publish, under reforms being unveiled by the Attorney General.
10: Triple M Sport.
11: The race for the NRL Minor Premiership is down to two after the Warriors smashed Newcastle. The Knights spent much of the game a man down after Jacob Saifiti was sent off. Aaron Woods says it's now a two-team fight.
13: That's the Warriors and the Panthers. So still, they're on the same points, but points differential, so for and against combined together, they're 1 point that separates them.
11: And Minwoo Lee has finished the best of the Aussies in a tie for fourth at the PGA Tour Championship, five shots behind winner Scotty Scheffler.
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11: Across Brisbane, partly cloudy today, dropping to 13 tonight. Cloudy again tomorrow and 24, and Wednesday, sunshine warming up to 27. 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

Oh, nicely done. You found Brisbane's 104.5 Triple M, your station for good times in the morning. Greatest hits all day. Good looking day. We've got no rain right through till next week. 22, little cloudy, going for 24 today. Here is U2 from the Joshua Tree, back when they didn't just make songs, they built monuments. Where the Streets Have No Name, released on this day in 1987, hasn't left the Triple M playlist since.

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0: 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Greatest hits all day. Crowds outside, cold drinks inside, fireworks overhead. 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We're going to open up the blast zone right now. 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
5: 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Hey, we just open up the blast zone for your chance to join us during the ad break. Amongst the flood of texts we got, who, by the way, if you texted, you're in with a shot. So shout out to Marilyn from Camp Hill, Mike from Woolloongabba, Laura from Beachmere, all on the standby list. And Steve from Corona Downs, you're going to be hanging with Marto, Margo and Dan from Triple M Breakfast.
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5: 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Keep listening. 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

0: 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You might have to turn around and head right back in. 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
4: Hello there, I'm Matthew Layton. Pressure is growing on the federal government to step up the search for Australians missing after devastating floods. The number unaccounted for in the poll has risen to 43, with one family calling for Australian troops to help. Around 800 deaths have been reported, with thousands still missing. One Nation's latest election win has Barnaby Joyce declaring the dynamics of Australian politics have changed. The party claimed an historic lower house victory at Secret Harbour in Perth South. Labor's Tanya Plibersek telling Seven the result should not be overplayed.
5: It's a state by-election run on state issues, but of course we'll have a look at the results very carefully to see if there are things we can draw from them.
4: Defence Minister Richard Marles is heading to the US to advance a $21 billion AI deal while meeting US and UK counterparts on AUKUS. And Tony Mundine is being remembered as a thoroughly good man after the Australian boxing great died at the age of 75.
3: Triple M Sport.
4: Newcastle prop Jacob Saifiti is facing a huge finals blow after being hit with a four-match ban. Saifiti was sent off for a high shot on Warriors winger Luke Laulili. He risks five games if he fights the charge and loses. Roosters halfback Sam Walker has undergone ankle surgery and is racing the clock for the finals after suffering a syndesmosis injury against the Dolphins. And Aussie golfer Minwoo Lee has finished equal fourth in the season-ending PGA Tour Championship, won by Scotty Scheffler.
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4: Across Brisbane, partly cloudy today, dropping to 13 tonight. Cloudy again tomorrow and 24, and Wednesday, sunshine warming up to 27. 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
1: When River Fire by Australian Retirement Trust hits on Saturday night, you could be anywhere. You could be on a city street. You could be on Mount Gravatt Lookout. You could be at Mount Cutha. Make sure you've got Triple M 104.5 on. We've got the soundtrack to go with the fireworks. But we want you to be where we've got all the room when the Brisbane River goes kaboom. That is the Triple M Rockstar Lounge. Thanks to Automasters, right on the river. Free food and drinks. Marto, Margo and Dan, your tickets in. Happen now. As we open the blast zone, got our PPE in place while the fuse burns out. This is the text number you need. It's 0484 10 1045. You've got until the end of these couple of tunes from Queen to get your text in. Name and suburb, please. We'll call someone soon and give them tickets to our Triple M Rockstar Lounge on Brisbane's Triple M. Buddy,

We've cleared the blast zone, but there are more VIP tickets to Triple M's Rockstar Lounge at Riverfire to be won. 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

You're on Brisbane's 104.5 Triple A. My name's Kieran Atkinson. Getting to some double 80s here. That was Pat Benatar's We Belong. Here's one from Van Halen. Ah, the 80s, the decade that gave us mullets, teased hair, shoulder pads, micro shorts. And maybe you were driving around a Holden Camaro when it wasn't in the shop. Who knows? Brisbane's home of the 80s. This is 104.5 Triple M.

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1: Michael, are there spiders in New Zealand?
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3: Like, if there were spiders in New Zealand, you'd know about it, right?
4: I just Googled it. 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
1: Yes.
4: 3,000 spiders.
1: All right, sorry, Michael. 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

There's Darryl Braithwaite, even though he's not performing live anymore. Left some good music behind. There's the horses, of course, on Triple M, Brisbane's home of Riverfire 2026. Have you seen the weather for Saturday? Looking great. Sunny, 31 degrees. Going to be a great night for it. But if you're one of those people that camps out all day, take a hat, lots of water, and some sunscreen, all right? Yeah,

0: 94.5 Triple M, some obligatory Michael Jackson there. Pretty soon I want to play you this. I'd like to play you this as well. And talk about Brisbane's best music variety, I want to play you this too. And I want to do this. The fuse is lit on the Triple M Blast Zone. This is the short period of time before the fuse runs out that you can get your text in for tickets into Triple M's Rockstar Lounge, thanks to Automasters when we light up the Brisbane River. With Riverfire, of course, 0484 10 1045. Go for it. You've got until the end of this ad break.
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on Brisbane's Triple M. There's Credence. I've heard that a few times this year at Suncorp Stadium. Not this weekend, though. The Finns are away with the Gold Coast Titans at Cbus Super Stadium. 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

0: Good times and greatest hits on Brisbane's Triple M. Some calming Monday music from The Offspring there. On the way, we'll keep the music coming for you for lunchtime. Alanis Morissette. That song's called Head Over Feet. I know I'm being picky, but isn't your head always over your feet? Anyway. Yeah, I'm being picky, all right. Nick Kershaw from the 80s coming up and some Aussie Crawl. Those on the way, and we are going to relight the Triple M Blast song. We want to get you into the Triple M Rockstar Lounge with Automasters. I just need to get some lighter fluid for the Zippo. It's not working right now. I'll work on that in a minute.
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13: 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Only Triple M traffic starts with Brisbane's biggest delays. Got a crash reported on the M1 northbound exit 14 to Logan Road, 8 Mile Plains. A breakdown on the Gateway, 8 Mile Plains heading southbound, 1 Logan Motorway, Drewvale eastbound. And a breakdown on the Bruce and Griffin southbound at the Pine Rivers Bridge. 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That's half price and worth pulling over for. 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
0: Across Brisbane, partly cloudy today, dropping to 13 tonight. Cloudy again tomorrow and 24, and Wednesday, sunshine warming up to 27. 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
2: 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It's mere days away. The countdown is on. We want you to do the real countdown to when the fireworks start from the Triple M Rockstar Lounge, thanks to Automasters. 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You've got until the end of this song from Alanis on Triple M.
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2: 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Yeah, loved it and grew up with it.
0: 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It's all about the music. 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

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This is Brisbane's 104.5 Triple M. Thanks for choosing us at work today. There's Aussie Crawl. Now, if you want some kitschy, corny 60s sci-fi with bad special effects, watch a movie with Jane Fonda in it called Barbarella. One of the characters in there was a doctor. His name was Duran Duran. And that's how this band got their name.

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0: Yeah. 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

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It's all about Father's Day, but it's all about River Fire as well. Getting a dad and his kid or kids to perform at the Triple

0: This is Triple M's $50,000 No Repeat Workday. My name's Kieran. That bloke's name is Nick Kershaw. Plays amazing guitar, that guy. I know it's hard to believe when you hear some pure pop from the 80s like that. Wouldn't it be good? But check out some YouTube videos if you don't believe me. Some Aussie rock and roll from Cold Chisel on the way. Nothing else matters. Nothing else will matter when we play some Metallica. And we'll chuck in some Fleetwood Mac as well. Right now, though, we need to do this for your chair. Oh, there we go. The Zippo lighter is working. We've lit the fuse on the Triple M Blast Zone. We want to get you into the Triple M Rockstar Lounge. It's your last week to get tickets. 0484101045 is your text number. You got until the end of these ads. We'll give some tickets away soon.
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6: 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It's days away. The weather's looking great. John from Jimboomba, you've been to River Fire before, right?
7: Mate, you know what? You guys spoil it for everyone. Like, once you get a taste of Triple M Lounge, you don't accept anything else. It's just what it is. The lounge is it. Can't have that. You might as well not even go.
6: So you want to be behind the velvet rope with the red carpet rolled out and us peeling grapes for you. Is that what you're saying?
7: That is what I want. That's what I deserve, I reckon. Actually, me cook deserves that, the poor bugger. She needs a night out.
6: Oh, really? What's her name?
7: Ellie Lamb.
6: The cook? What's that all about? Mate, I reckon we should get her along. We'll make her dinner and you can be in the kitchen, right?
7: Yeah, that sounds good. Okay, we can handle that.
6: All right.
7: That'd be fair.
6: Yeah, we'd like to get you along to Triple M's Rockstar Lounge. Bring Ellie along. We'll have a good night Saturday night.
7: You too. Yes, we will. Thank you very much. I'd love to do that. Yes. Yes!
6: All right, John's almost as loud as the fireworks. That should be an interesting evening. Triple M's Rockstar Lounge. More tickets in tomorrow with Marto Margo and Dan on Triple M Breakfast at 8:05 and right through Triple M's $50,000 no-repeat workday too.

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0: Huey Lewis and the News on the M's. That song still sounds so good played loud. So does K-San. We played before that, for that matter, too. Good times and greatest hits right through the workday. We'll start the early drive home soon, though, with Lou and Jarch here on Triple M.
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1: 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And Optus Stadium will erupt. 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When everything's on the line, every moment matters. 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
4: Hello, I'm Polly Bayfield. Search and rescue teams say they're struggling to reach communities in Nepal and Tibet hit by catastrophic flooding. 43 Australians are missing and at least 800 people are confirmed to have died. It says Canberra has boosted aid to $8 million. One Nation's latest election win has the party claiming the dynamics of Australian politics have changed. It's after an historic lower house victory at Secret Harbour in Perth South. And this is a warning from a major property group in Sydney with more than $3 billion worth of debt.
5: We don't have any cash to pay wages. We don't have any cash to pay suppliers. So unless that situation can be resolved, we won't have any option other than to close the business.
4: Administrator Stephen Longley speaking to Seven after Bathler Group went under last week. And young workers could be missing out on hundreds of millions of dollars in super because of an old exemption. The Super Members Council says under-18s working fewer than 30 hours a week are losing $411 million nationally.
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4: Newcastle prop Jacob Saifiti is facing a huge finals blow after being hit with a four-match ban. Saifiti was sent off for a high shot on Warriors winger Luke Lolili. He risks five games if he fights the charge and loses. Elsewhere, Roosters halfback Sam Walker has undergone ankle surgery and is racing the clock for the finals after suffering it against the Dolphins. And Aussie golfer Minwoo Lee has finished equal fourth in the season-ending PGA Tour Championship won by Scotty Scheffler.
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4: Looking at your weather, and it's mostly sunny with a high of 24 degrees today and a low of 13. Similar picture tomorrow with some showers at around 2. 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

0: Lower Judge, it is You Know Andy Mundy, and it's time to kick off this.
1: Lou and Judge's Dare to Daddy.
2: Here's to kicking back with Dad and keeping the larrikin energy alive with Bundy Campfire Bourbon Barrel Rum. 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
0: Yeah, it's Dare to Daddy time. How does this all work? Let's talk. What is this?
3: I'm really excited because, Judge, it's his first Father's Day.
4: Well, my first Father's Day is coming up, yes.
3: Yep.

0: Thanks, mate. We got one more strip. Okay, just, Lou's going.
1: You've got to give it a nudge, Lou.
2: Yeah, I know, mate.
1: Push in. 3, 2, 1.
0: Oh! I said it's still a little bit on there. Oh, no. Okay. He nearly swore. There's only a little bit left to go.
1: Oh, I just got to do it myself.
2: Just go, go, go, go, go.
1: Brando. Brando. Brando.
0: It's off. And
2: Aaron, you've won the $1,000.
3: Guys, thank you very much.
0: This is cruel.
2: You're okay to not be happy, Jack. He's
1: Aaron,
2: shaking.
1: Aaron.
4: Yes, mate.
1: That sucked.
0: Okay, I think we've got an aftercare wipe there, Lou. Maybe we got to apply something.
1: Oh, now the bloody headphones are getting stuck in my chest earwax.
0: Aaron,
2: no,
0: well done.
2: I think we should hold fire. Thanks, and ChatGPT this. We'll be back.
0: We'll be back. Okay.
1: Why don't I say good luck?
0: Here's to kicking back. Here's to kicking back with Dad and doing Father's Day the Bundy way with Bundy Campfire Bourbon Barrel Rum. Drink responsibly. It's Lou and Jarch on Triple M.
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0: Well, I've been informed that I'm being roasted online on a Lou and Jarch video.
1: You are.
0: The comments are not good. So Jarch is going to read them to me for once.
1: I'd love to read a few.
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6: 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Some of the cheapest unleaded is at Liberty D-Bay at $193.5 and 24 Express Marsden Park at $183.5. And some of the cheaper diesel is at Pearl Energy Deegan at $237.5. 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
7: Max Futcher with you. Making news this hour, 43 Australians are now among thousands of people missing in Nepal's flood disaster. Mass burials have begun as the death toll nears 800. The Australian government has now donated $8 million.

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0: 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Multi-vehicle crash on the Gateway southbound before Brackenridge Road through Brackenridge. Delays are back to the Bruce Highway. Northbound delays back past Deegan. Multi-vehicle crash on the Gateway southbound left lane after the old Cleveland Road on-ramp through Belmont. And a broken down car on the Bruce Highway southbound at the start of the Pine Rivers Bridge coming into Moorumba Downs. 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

0: Every single weekday, 2 till 4 on Triple M, it's Lou and Jarge.
1: You don't know that, mate.
2: Oh, he's been here the whole show, he does.
1: Hey, what if you weren't going to drop something that was hot, would you prefer to drop something that was cold?
3: It's the worst.
2: What, like a plate of food? Or a hot or cold drink?
1: Of sorts, perhaps, madam.
2: You've tickled my brain. I'm not quite sure which I would prefer. Why do you ask?
1: Well, because there's a bloke who's really well known internationally for dropping it like it's hot.
2: Oh, is it this guy?
4: When the pimp's in the crib, ma, drop it like it's hot. Drop it like it's hot. Drop it like it's hot.
3: Might be that guy.
1: No.
2: Oh.
1: It like it's yeah, it is. Right. It's like Snoop Dogg. But now he's dropping something that's cold. See, did you guys see what I've done? An ice cream brand.
2: Yeah, wow. It's Snoop

0: ice cream.
1: Well, it turns out apparently his old man was a dairy farmer or something and made ice cream. But like, he grew up in Inglewood or whatever, in Compton.
0: Well, maybe they maybe they had a dairy farm somewhere else, and the dad travelled.
1: They would have had to have.
0: Exactly. So they didn't have the farm in the middle of Compton?
1: Compton? Oh, weird.
0: Oh, interesting. Yeah, so they must have travelled for it, Jack.
1: Anyway, it's interesting, but he's got a brand of – so Snoop's got a brand of ice cream.
0: Mm-hmm.
1: He's looking for an international ice cream taste tester for his Dr. Bombay ice cream brand. The job pays 10 grand a month.
0: No, 10 grand US, 14,000 Australian.
1: 14 grand a month, right?
0: That's a lot of cash for taste testing ice cream.
1: Yeah.
0: I do that for free almost. Don't tell Snoop that.
1: I do.
0: Yeah.
1: I just eat it all the time. You know?
2: How much are you getting paid?
1: Actually, I pay to do it.
0: Yeah, you're literally paying the supermarket.
1: I pay to taste test ice cream.
2: Bad business.
1: It's not, hey, I'm going under pretty quick.
0: Mm. You did ask for a loan yesterday.
1: Yeah, I need
0: more. Is that from too much ice cream?
1: I need more ice cream.
0: Ah.
1: So

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13: 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Summertime in Brisbane means high to extreme UV levels, but Chris from Kedron's not worried. 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

0: Little Judge on Triple M, getting you to that sad, sad time that is the farewell.
1: I know, mate.
2: I'm excited for Monday to be over.
1: Oh, I'm going to miss you too.
2: I will not miss you at all.
1: Oh.
2: We've got olive oil in the studio that's been on your tits.
1: The other one put it on there.
2: Well, I was trying to help.
1: Yeah, thanks. Okay, wish LP helped.
2: Stop winking at everyone.
0: You wouldn't let me.
2: Enough winking today.
1: Hey, Cody.
2: Stop winking at Cody as well.
1: Sorry.
2: Okay, so when I got my nails done in the studio last week, because I had a shoot, a few DMs about that.
1: Talk to me.
2: Janice Lee. First Lou gets her nails done in the studio. What's next? Thinking about that, it'd be nice to get a little like salon in here for my hair.
0: Josh got waxed. Josh got waxed today.
2: Probably not bikini wax.
0: Yeah, true. It's becoming a salon.
1: This studio's becoming a salon.
2: I reckon we'll end it there. I reckon we'll call it a day. Call it a day. See ya.
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5: 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A multi-vehicle crash wrapping up on Lutwyche Road inbound around Northeast Street through Winter. A multi-vehicle prang on Gloucester Street westbound at Ruth Street through Highgate Hill. Multi-vehicle crash on the Gateway southbound before the Brackenridge Road exit at Brackenridge. Delays back up the Bruce Highway to Mango Hill. Northbound delays back to Boondall. An FBI agent, a calculating female serial killer, and a pursuit that pushes every boundary. Emmy Rossum stars in the gripping new thriller Furious, now streaming on Disney Plus. For good times and great hits on your smart speaker, just say play Triple M Brisbane.
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8: G'day, Max Futcher with you again. Making news this hour, police have their ticket books ready to enforce tough new laws. Unlicensed or unsupervised riders on e-bikes and e-scooters can now be fined. Bicycle Queensland CEO Matthew Burke has told 7 News there's a simpler solution.
9: Getting rid of the overspeed and overpowered devices would have solved this problem. We suggested a buyback scheme. It's far cheaper than having individual police roaming the streets looking for illegal devices.
8: The Prime Minister has flown out to Palau for the Pacific Island Forum, but the leaders of several key allies have pulled out, instead sending ministers or special envoys. There's been a rare interview from an Australian captured while fighting for Ukraine. Oscar Jenkins, who's serving a 13-year sentence, said he would fight for Russia too. And SeaWorld is closing the curtain on Thunder Lake for now, with jet ski stunt riders performing their final show this afternoon.
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8: The hunt for a new captain is on at the Broncos, and Pat Carrigan says it would be an honour. The vacancy comes with the retirement of Adam Reynolds. Payne Haas, who's moving on, says he had no input into the internal club review. World number one Scotty Scheffler claimed his second FedEx Cup Golf Championship to pass Tiger Woods as the tour's all-time money earner. And Australia's Minwoo Lee finished tied for fourth, earning a career-best $4.5 million.
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11: Hello, Tony Auden here with a look at Brisbane's weather. Partly cloudy skies across the River City today. Tomorrow, a possible shower and 24 degrees, then heating up 27 Wednesday into the 30s from Thursday. For Brisbane's best news, sport and weather, tune in to 7 News at 6 p.m, also streaming on 7.
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7: 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We've got two blokes ready to join you. Ben Dobbin, Elliot Lovejoy. 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

Live across Queensland on Triple M, the Rush Hour. You are Dobbo and Elliot. We do it for Penrite Oil, Australian owned and made since 1926. All about their three pillars.

0: newer generations, and
1: yeah,
0: songs keep on going.
2: Still writing music too. Obviously, 70, the album back end of last year came out. Now, Rita Wrote a Letter is the sequel story to How to Make Gravy. I've been asked to put this to you. My in-laws, who are actually in the UK, huge Paul Kelly fans. What are the chances How to Make Gravy becomes a trilogy? Like you've had Rita Wrote a Letter. Is there an opportunity that story keeps on going?
0: Well, you never know. I mean, I had planned to write for about 7 years. I had planned to write a sequel to How to Make Gravy because I wanted to get Rita more of Rita's point of view, because she just gets a passing mention
2: throwaway
0: in the first one.
2: Yeah.
0: So, you know, I tried to get more of her point of view in the second song. And I had the title for many years, Rita Wrote a Letter, sort of that. Well, that sounded like a song title to me. So, but yeah, someone has suggested maybe I could write a prequel to How to Make Gravy.
2: Like that,
0: so I've got the sequel.
2: The story
0: prequel.
2: Before.
0: The prequel. The prequel could be, it could be To Her Door. I mean, to me it seems like some of the same sort of characters sort of loping through some of these songs, like Love Never Runs on Time or To Her Door. You know, a bit of a, I won't go watch my language, I was going
2: to
0: say that.
2: Don't need to, Triple M. Yeah.
0: Okay,
1: well, you're right.
0: It's a bit of a up, but it's quite, you know, people. You know, he seems to charm people and he keeps going.
2: Paul Kelly staying with us next on Triple M's Rush Hour. We need to unpack, Paul, the fact you have a brand new single as well that was first written 99 years ago. That's next. Paul Kelly stays with Triple M's Rush Hour.
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5: 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Breakdown on Breakfast Creek Road, inbound in the right turn lane to Montpellier Road through Bowen Hills. A breakdown on the Pacific Motorway outbound centre lane after the Marquis Street on-ramp at Greenslopes. Delays go all the way back to Hale Street. Multi-vehicle praying on Gloucester Street, westbound at Ruth Street through Highgate Hill. And a breakdown on the Bruce Highway southbound before the Pine Rivers Bridge at Murrumba Downs. Delays are back to North Lakes. Census night was Tuesday, the 11th of August. There's still time to complete. 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

0: 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Breakdown on Breakfast Creek Road, inbound in the right turn lane to Montpellier Road through Bowen Hills. A breakdown on the Pacific Motorway outbound centre lane after the Marquis Street on-ramp at Greenslopes. Delays go all the way back to Hale Street. Multi-vehicle praying on Gloucester Street, westbound at Ruth Street through Highgate Hill. And a breakdown on the Bruce Highway southbound before the Pine Rivers Bridge at Moorumba Downs. Delays are back to North Lakes. Census 9 was Tuesday the 11th of August. There's still time to complete. 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

0: Hey, so what, about 30 Australian a month from just hairbrushing with her clothes on.
1: How good.
0: It is, isn't it?
1: I couldn't brush my hair.
0: No, that's a thing. You couldn't. You could brush a hair, but it'd be a very short video. Here's the thing. I'm always looking at new ways for us to make money and grow together and that kind of thing. So I started diving into this world. What are people into in 2026? I thought about maybe the great Queenslanders that could jump on and do their own thing. Like Pauline Hanson could go on OnlyFans and talk about how much she loves immigration.
2: I don't like it. No.
0: You know, our man Bob Catter could go on and talk about his cultural background.
3: Yes, that irritates me.
0: Jonathan Thurston, imagine him just laughing for half an hour. I'm sure there's a kink for that. There is something, though, in people being insulted. That's a real thing. People in the world of dating, some people like to feel small in the dating game. They like someone that's the boss and they're the, geez, I'm trying to use the right words without using the right words. I think subservient is okay to say. So what if we combine the great personality of Ben Dobbin, who is constantly bagging everyone and anyone and anything, into the world of OnlyFans, and together you and I made some money?
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5: You're an idiot.
4: You can get Dobbo boosting your ego.
5: And you want to talk about embarrassing? You never had any friends growing up. So you know what? I feel sorry for you.
4: So if you're going for a promotion,
5: you're not
4: going
5: to get there. Don't waste your time.
4: Or just lost your job.
5: You're not on the big dough anymore. Back to where the battlers are.
4: Dobbo is there. You just won the meat raffle.
5: You're a fluky asshole.
4: Or got a new haircut.
5: The mullet. A bad mullet as well.
4: Dobbo is there. And at the end,
5: all I want to hear from you is thank you.
4: Angry fans.
5: I do not offer an opinion unless asked.
4: $1.99 a month.
5: Come on, mate.
4: To have Dobbo insult you.
5: Gee whiz. You're not doing your state any justice by that.
4: Coming soon.
0: Sign up today. 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
1: There's probably something in that.
0: The worst part is there will be one person listening that's actually right into it. So I'm sure we can field some calls and go through that. But
1: if you want me to insult you, just ring 1-3-3-5.
0: Go on. If you had to, I mean, before we roll into this, by the way, I'll go the nice first. 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Townsville, Brisbane gigs. Starts with the phone call. 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Like, if I've just signed up, me, Elliot Lovejoy, I've paid my $2 to you. I know it's hard for you to find a negative in my personality, but could you hit me with a little before we roll into the news?
1: You're a flea.
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8: 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Watch out for a multi-vehicle praying on the Pacific Motorway, southbound in the right lane and the left shoulders around the Logan Road exit at 8 Mile Plains. Delays back past Garden City. Tyre debris on the gateway, northbound in the left lane after Compton Road at Currabee. Speed dropped down to 40 and some slow going on the gateway southbound from the Port of Brisbane Motorway all the way down towards Mackenzie. Aussies have a knack for finding a way from daily hurdles to big ambitions, and every day Optus is helping Aussies make things happen, because with a little help, there's always a way. For good times and greatest hits on your smart speaker, just say play Triple M Brisbane.
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0: Orlean Hanton's One Nation has surged into first place in the latest news poll. It's starting to get a little bit argy-bargy between Labor and One Nation, of course, overtaking both Labor and the Coalition. One Nation recorded 30% of the primary vote, Labor just behind on 29, Coalition way behind on 29. Anthony Albanese remains preferred.
1: Well, they won a by-election over in Western Australia on the weekend. Yeah. Their first ever seat in the lower house. I don't want to get too... But they are coming like a freight train. And these major political parties need to really have a look at themselves because people want change. They're sick of it. I don't know if One Nation's the answer, but they don't have a lot of options, so that's why they're going that way.
0: Third story, and we should actually play a little bit of this. I'll go to their first. Dave Donaghy, the CEO of the Brisbane Broncos, finally spoke earlier today.
2: There were some things that I think all of us reflect back on and what we can do differently or what we will learn from and apply into the future, and certainly we've had those discussions, you know, internally, you know, we've reflected on those and we'll learn from those. I think early in the week, as I said, there was a lot of emotion flying around. Certainly I think some of the communication and the language could have been much more clearer. A lot of learnings and lessons from that. Thursday was disappointing.
1: Yeah, it was. And well done on Dave. I was at that presser. He obviously came out not swinging, but just wanted to apologise and get in front of it. It's the first time we've heard from him for a while. They also put Payne Huss and Patrick Carrigan up together. But look, it's been a circus, as we talked about. It's just been such a bad year for the Bronx. Can't finish quick enough. It'll finish on Thursday night. Thank God.
0: Did they have a review over the weekend? Is that what...
1: Well, the review's been going on for 3 weeks, but it's finished.
0: Okay. Yeah. So what have we found out? Like, will we get new assistant coaches
1: coaching staff will remain the same.
0: Okay.
1: But
0: so what's changing?
1: Well, we don't know. Oh, okay. They're keeping the review internal.
0: Good review. Yeah. All right. As you mentioned, Thursday night, you'll hear that game on Triple M and the Listener app. This is Triple M's Rush Hour. You with Dobbo and Elliot.
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5: 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Multi-vehicle crash on the Pacific Motorway outbound around the Logan Road exit through 8 Mile Plains put delays back past Garden City. There's a breakdown on North Quay southbound before you hit the Victoria Bridge. Delays are back to Hale Street and delays on the Western Freeway outbound from Mount Cutha to Fig Tree Pocket. Renovating? 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

0: Australia's biggest musical comedy hit must leave Brisbane this October. 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
5: G'day team. New e-bike restrictions start today with age limits and licensing to be enforced by police who've already impounded hundreds of e-bikes since the crackdown began on July 1st. The sporting world is mourning one of Australia's greatest boxers, Tony Mundine. Son, Anthony Mundine, has posted he's broken by the news. And it's the end of an era with the last of SeaWorld's iconic water ski shows performing today. See you for those stories and more on 7 News at 6.
0: Driving you home, it's the Triple M Rush Hour with Dobbo and Elliot on Triple M.

0: Across Queensland on Triple M, the Rush Hour, you with Dobbo and Elliot. In the world of love, have you ever heard of the term that is catfishing?
1: Vaguely, yes.
0: TV show about it too. It's basically where someone pretends to be something they're not, and then when eventually you go out to meet them, whether you met on a Tinder or
1: they're
0: one of the apps.
1: Actually different to what they were.
0: Could be different gender, could be different in what their work is,
1: sure.
0: Could not exist altogether.
1: Yeah.
0: This is both the best and worst catfishing story I've ever seen. It's doing the rounds on the internet at the moment. It was on the news last night over in the States about a fake NFL player called Dejan Love.
2: Federal authorities arrested a man they say posed as a San Francisco 49ers player as part of a dating fraud scheme, stealing more than $1.3 million from over two dozen women.
0: 26 women total. Fell in love with a bloke that doesn't exist. Dejan Love. Well, sorry, as a human he exists, but he had an Instagram page where he dressed in full San Francisco 49ers kit. He'd post videos of him training with San Francisco 49ers helmets on. He had a custom cake with his name on it with 49ers colours around it for his birthday to prove that he played for the team. He went as far as creating a Wikipedia page for himself as well, so he looked absolutely legit. This bloke, because of his status...
1: What was his name?
0: Dejan Love. Managed to make 26 women not just fall in love with him, but also donate to his financial cause. Because he said, oh, I'm in between teams right now because of severe injuries. 26. That could be a catfishing world record. Now, we don't condone this behaviour, but if there is a world champion, he's just taken out the title.
1: Well, part of me is impressed that he was able
0: yes.
1: to do it. Like, I don't want to be...
0: Like, once is plenty. 10 times is wow. 26?
1: Yeah. 35-year-old. He's been arrested. Good on him. I mean, yep. But had... Yeah, I shouldn't say that. I'm going
0: to
1: stop that.
0: We're about to go. You've got a chance to sign off and run away from your problems if you say the wrong thing.
1: Some of these ladies aren't that bright. Like, seriously. Like, you know what I'm saying? Like, I mean, set a trap, catch a rabbit.
0: You know who would walk straight into this trap?
1: Yeah, I know. Absolutely, she would. Because she wants, she's a groupie,
0: of ours,
1: and she wants an athlete.
0: Mate, Dejan Love would be
1: right up
0: her alley.
1: Yeah.
0: In fact, if you are a professional, no. We got to go.
1: She's already in contact with one at the moment.
0: Georgie Parker.
1: They had a good win yesterday over in.
0: Our Olympian. Yes, the Eels were very good yesterday. Our Olympian.
1: That wasn't the team I was talking about.
0: Anyway. Joins us and I'm staying on track here. And the official player on and off the field of the game, the celeb AFL game last week, Nick Cody's going to stop by as well.
1: Yeah, Brian Taylor very critical of what he did last week. I'm looking forward to talking to him. Have a great night. Remember, when the wheat is ripe, keep the headers rolling in the paddock. We'll catch you again tomorrow from 4 o'clock.
0: Up the Waz.
1: Up the Waz.
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5: A lot can happen to the people you care about in a year, a month, a week, so ask, are you okay any day? Because a conversation could change a life. There's a multi-vehicle crash on the Western Freeway outbound in the left and right lanes around the Waverley Road overpass through Indooroopilly. Delays are back to Auchenflower, also affecting Mount Cutha Road and Milton Road westbound through Toowong. A breakdown on the Centenary Highway northbound after the Jindalee Bridge at Kenmore. Delays are back to Sumners Road. And a breakdown on North Quay, southbound left lane before the Victoria Bridge in the city. 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
14: 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We all love the feeling of

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2: Did you know that diabetes is Australia's fastest growing chronic condition? Over 300

43 Australians are among the missing in Nepal, where hundreds of people have died in flash floods. The Australian government has pledged another $3 million. Queensland police have handed out $500 fines on day one of new laws, cracking down on e-bikes and e-scooters. Riders need to have a licence or adult supervision. A ferry has capsized in Cyprus, killing 8 people. Passengers were left clinging to the overturned boat, with more than 200 on board. The US has launched its first strikes on Iran in more than a month. American officials say 2 Iranian rocket launchers preparing to lay sea mines in the Strait of Hormuz were struck. Daycare enrolments are falling in Queensland and centres are closing as parents explore other options,

0: Argentinian Mariana Nevone after five sets. Djokovic struggled with injury.
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2: Hello, Tony Auden here with a look at Brisbane's weather. Partly cloudy skies across the River City today. Tomorrow, a possible shower and 24 degrees, then heating up 27 Wednesday into the 30s from Thursday. For Brisbane's best news, sport and weather, tune in to 7 News at 6 p.m, also streaming on 7 Plus.
3: 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Most

0: Triple M NRL Daily with James Graham, Wade Graham and Charlie White. Breaking news and the biggest names in the game.
1: And nobody does the NRL like Triple M.
2: We're going to play a game of pretender or contender now that the top eight's locked in. Start with the Warriors. Contender or pretender?
3: Real deal. They're the real deal. I think there'll be a few concerns maybe about leaking 32 points against a team who played the majority of that game with 12 men. I know the Knights scored two quick tries to lead, and then Tafiti got sent off. They found another try almost straight away. That'd be a slight concern, but overall, they're the real deal. Like the way they've been able to maintain this winning form with the half dilemma over there. They're up to their, seventh now in Jet Cleary. He was fantastic, by the way.
2: Four tries this Sunday.
3: Yeah, he had a great game. He just showed a lot of class and just played his role perfectly. But not many teams could change their six and seven as often as they have and still be winning the games they are. So look at that game. They'll need to tighten up their defense a bit, but they're in great position. The Warriors, I think they're the real deal, particularly we've mentioned it so many times, like that first semi over there, whether they get the Roosters or the Dolphins, they get that done. There's a prelim right in front of them over in New Zealand.
1: Yeah, for the Warriors, really, it's managing now the expectation that they will be one of the favourites going in to this year's final series. I think probably second favourites.
2: They are currently on
1: Second favourites. That comes with a level of expectation. You can fall into the trap of starting to think about that first weekend.

0: and in October. These are the dangers for the Warriors. We all know that they're in the conversation for getting their maiden premiership this year, but I'm looking at areas that they need to focus on. And for me, the big one is not thinking about that. It's about going through this week to week, because if you underestimate somebody, if you just think, oh, look, Roosters without Sam Walker, or the Dolphins and their, you know, inconsistent, you know, we've blown them away, or they've had those couple of fallouts, you know, you can lose focus on what's important, and that's putting on a performance week one of finals.
1: One thing that's in their favour, but like a little bit the same as Melbourne, you know, down there in Melbourne, they're isolated, they're on their own. The outside noise is basically coming from one source. Like, they would be getting all their information from New Zealand. I know the players and that are on social media and that these days, but when you're in the club, like, you

0: Warriors are playing well. It'd be a tough trip in a semi-final when they're confident and there's so much hunger and desire to taste success. And they've got some great leaders over there who've been there and done that, and they know what this time of year looks like. So, yeah, they're the real deal.
1: Be a great trip for us though, boys, if we get to go over for a home prelim in Auckland, then off to Danny Doolin straight after the game.
0: I was thinking, because normally they do a prelim qualifier week one, right?
1: Yeah.
0: Sorry, Friday night?
1: Friday night,
0: and then they do the double header prelim and elimination, and then elimination on Sunday?
1: Yes.
0: Mate, Warriors, Panthers are playing Sunday. Lock the Warriors in on Friday night, man. Get your passport ready.
1: Oh, wow. That'd be an absolute blockbuster. Next team. I assume you guys are going to say pretenders. Maybe we'll just go quickly here. Penrith.
0: Oh, contenders. Did you say we assume pretenders?
1: Sorry, did I say pretenders?
0: Contenders.
1: Contenders, Dolphins. The team that's probably their entire season shifted in that game on the weekend. I think everyone now thinks they're the real deal. Their defense was incredible. Are they pretenders in your boys' eyes?
0: Oh, no, they're contenders for sure.
1: Sorry, I keep saying pretenders. Yeah.
0: Contenders.
1: Are they contenders?
0: Anyone in that top four. Let's just lock them top four.
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2: Let's talk about the Roosters then, because you still think they're a contender without Sam Walker.
3: Yeah, I do. Like, they're not probably as potent as they will be, but they got a 370 gamer who's steering the ship and can take control. They've got Tavala, who's spent plenty of time in that sixth jersey. Again, Trent Robinson, he knows how to map out this time of year. He knows what it takes. And they've got champion players. Tedesco, Nefahu White, I still think is a premier middle. Robson, he's an origin player. The list goes on. They're a star-studded outfit. And you only got to get it right for 80 minutes. And if they get it right for 180 minutes, again, they're in the same position as anyone else in the top four. They get a week off, come back to Sydney, come back home, train hard, freshen up, and then you're launching.
4: Yeah, look, I'm really disappointed to see Sam Walker not play these first couple of weeks for finals. And I think the Roosters will know that as well. I think if I'm in an opposition coming up against the Roosters, look, I'm going to have my hands full with their forward pack and with some of their outside backs. But what Sam Walker brings is unpredictability. He's really difficult to defend against. He's really good at recognizing, you know, what your plan for him is and then reverting to plan B, C, and D. So unpredictable. You bounce off the line. You're not connected because you're going to go and try and make a play. He's going to kick in behind you on play one and play two. He's arguably the most unique attacking footballer in the competition in terms of that willingness to go off script. Nobody else brings that. So what does that do for your defensive? You've got to be fully attentive, all times, alert. What's going on? Where's Sam Walker? What's he doing? Now, when oppositions come up against the Roosters, that is not a concern. Yes, you've got to focus on the forward pack, and they become much more easier to read and much more predictable with their attacking ability with Sam Walker out the team. I think this is a huge blow for the Sydney Roosters.
3: But you can get caught in that trap. Okay, everyone's going, oh, we lost Sam Walker, season's over, right? And the opposition may think that. They might start to look down on you a bit, but the guys in that team, like to the Tedesco's, Robson's, you know, they go, mate, we'll show you. We're still here to fight. Like, they're still quality players. And with their defense, if they can get it right, they only need to find 18 points in a final. 20. Can that team, even without Sam Walker, if they defend well, find 18 points, 20 points? I reckon they can. I reckon there's enough firepower in there. Like, it's going to be who can stop the most points in the finals, not score points. Stop worrying about that. You've got to defend well and stop teams scoring against you. So I think, again, I'm not putting a line for them. No way. No way.
4: No, not willing to put a line for it. I just think that loss is huge. And it's almost a careful what you wish for in terms of beating Penrith. Like, they showed 2 weeks ago what it took. But what it then takes out of you as well, because it clear they've not been the same team since that victory. They'll take a lot from that. That will be a huge boost going into finals. You know, a lot of us in the media, we have short memories. You know, they will remember that game and just exactly what it took to beat

0: this champion team. They're going to have to repeat that on a number of occasions this final series.
1: Tell you who, it's a huge final series for the Roosters. If they get bundled out in straight sets, internally at the Roosters, they are so sick of not doing any damage in finals footy. I think there's going to be a lot of pressure on Trent Robinson if they get bundled out, particularly in straight sets, because the Roosters are currently in their longest drought in the NRL era between grand finals. Well, and they, on their jersey, it's stitched in, "We play for premierships," and that's how they view it internally at that club.
2: Well, this is DC's time to shine. This is why they brought him, to help deliver a premiership, much like they brought Cooper Cronk up, an experienced half who'd been there and done that. And listen, they would have loved to have him with Sammy Walker, but just because he's not there, you got an able replacement in Savala, you got enough cover in the outside backs, and you got a champion halfback who's played the game for a long time. Like, nothing's going to faze him. So this is what he's there for. Like, it's his time to stand up and lead that team and get him around the park. And we've seen him do it for so long. Like, I still think they're a big chance.
0: And that's probably the script they're looking to write, Wade. Look, we know it was Sam Walker's team. Daly Cherry Evans playing some sort of backup style mentoring role, but it was very much, this is Walker's team. He's the go-to half. We go back to that Penrith game. It was DCE that outshone everybody in that contest with two brilliant plays for two tries against the Penrith Panthers and their excellent defense. Maybe with DCE retiring from the NRL, the path is there for him to grab this game

0: grab three or four games by the scruff of the neck and say, I'm going to go out as a winner, as a grand final winner for the Sydney Roosters. I'm going to get two premierships from two different clubs. So it's there for DCE if he's got the ability to do it for 3 or 4 weeks in a row.
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6: 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Problems on the Western Freeway, both in and outbound. We've got an outbound crash just around the Waverley Road overpass through Indooroopilly. Delays got put back to Auchenflower, back to Mount Coother Road and Milton Road, back into Toowong. And a breakdown northbound just after the Jindalee Bridge heading into Kenmore. Delays back to Sumner's Road. 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

0: Let's get to the first pretender, in my eyes anyway. 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
1: The Sharkies, yeah.
0: Well, what's doing, brother?
1: They weren't great yesterday. I took my young bloke out, actually. So it was Ronnie's 150th. I had the day off, and I hadn't watched the game, just sitting in the stands with my young bloke, and he goes, let's go out and watch it. And I went, you know what, we will go out. I didn't have anything in the arvo, and took him out there, and we were excited, and he actually sat on the bench, the end of the Sharkies bench. And it was a tough performance to watch because the Sharkies missed the start, like six again in the first set, and then a clean line break, two missed tackles, and you missed the start. That happens sometimes. You're not always going to get it right. Parramatta were very physical, ran very hard. They had a lot of noise out their home stadium, their last game at Combank. So you can understand that happening, but the longer that first half went, you're sort of just waiting for someone from the Sharks to respond and respond physically and defensively to try and swing the momentum. And they really didn't. They didn't fire a punch in that first half. Parramatta, again, they jumped into them, particularly in the middle. Their back rolls ran hard and caused some problems. And they got momentum and scored some good tries off the back of that. And, you know, the Sharks would be really disappointed with that. And Fitzy obviously showed some frustration. He'd be disappointed with that reaction. He's normally pretty calm and measured, but he couldn't hold in that frustration because only, 3 weeks ago, we're talking about how good the Sharks look. And then they dropped against the Dragons. They lost another game there. They got one back. And you can lose against a better team. And when you're in the contest, you just don't execute or get things right. But they got to put on them physically yesterday and they didn't respond. So they need to have a really good look in the mirror and find something because that won't hold up in September. Like maybe it might jag 1 week, but if you want to go against one of those big teams, you need to find a little bit more.
2: Yeah, there's some soul searching going on at the Cronulla Sharks right now about how they attack this final series. They've got a game coming up against the Melbourne Storm. I don't know actually what's best for them there in terms of actually trying to go all in to re-establish some form, or they just focus on the following week. I think they're definitely going to play a home final. So
0: they're locked in for fifth. They can't even fall to sixth because they're four and against. It's so significant.
1: I'm close with Fitz in that. But this is no inside knowledge or anything, but I wouldn't be surprised if you make some changes. Like there's been no Rudolph. There's been no Ueli. I think, and again, they're locked in for fifth. Mm. I wouldn't be surprised if he uses this game as a bit of a rocket and either start some other guys off the bench, changes a few things up just to put a few guys on notice. Because it's not just this series. Like, there's going to be some changes in next year. We know there's a host of players who are leaving because of how tight the cap is, and they need to rejig that roster. And there's been a few guys there for a long time who've had a lot of opportunity. And again, they're probably stuck in the same position they have been in the last few years. Like they were here last year, remember? And they went the hard way to a prelim but fell short, the prelim the year before. So they're an experienced side and they just get this hump. And again, they look like they're faltering a little bit. So because of the result on the weekend and because of the standing, they can't really change it. I wouldn't be surprised if Fitzy just made a few changes in terms of trying to get a response for that elimination final. Like, I don't know, the elimination final would probably look exactly as we've seen consistently throughout the year, but this week's an opportunity to have a look at some other guys and go, well, hey, if you go out there and show me something, there's an opportunity for you in this final series.
0: That 2016 team that won the premiership, Wade, what do you guys think was your best skill as a club?
1: We're a tough team.
0: Tough team.
1: We're a tough team. And probably over 2015 and 2016, we had the emergence of the class. Like they could find points. We had the guys like Jack Bird make his debut in 2015. Val Holmes burst onto the scene, could finish tries off. Benny Barber comes and joins us. He's at the back and can create points. Like years before that, we were always a tough team. And even if we'd lost the game, the other team would have known they were in a game. They would have known it was a physical, hard match.
0: Going to take them to deep waters, make it tough for them.
1: We might have lost the game 16-12 or 14-12 or 20-12, but they'd been in a contest and we probably just lacked a little bit of

0: class and point scoring ability on outside, but we added that with those guys, and then we remained, you know, with that with our forwards. It was so consistent our platform that our halves and our outside backs knew what they were going to get every week.
1: Nobody does the NRL like Triple M.
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4: 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Only Triple M traffic starts with Brisbane's biggest delays. We've got a vehicle fire on the Western Freeway, Mount Coota outbound. Delays with breakdown Centenary Highway northbound after the Jindalee Bridge in Kenmore. Traffic's back to Mount Omni. A crash along Pimpamar Jacobswell Road in Jacobswell. 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
2: The Dolphins, I was at this game, incredible performance. The main thing that stood out, though, was their defense in this game. It was unbelievable.
3: Yeah, down to 11 as well at one stage. What they did defensively is not give up. We've seen them come up with miraculous plays in attack. They turn up for one another because they know that they've got some crazy attacking players with crazy ability to find a pass or link up with one another. And that transferred to their defense. They chased back. And what they did by chasing back and putting numbers in the picture was actually put pressure on the defense. And what I think they learned from that is there's no guarantees. Even though you're coming up against the Roosters, there was a number of times you're thinking, oh, the Roosters are going to score. But it was just a mere presence of Dolphins players that, you know, a pass might sound insignificant to our listeners, but a pass that is, you know, rushed by 2 seconds makes the ability for the defender to get in the picture. A pass that goes, you know, half a meter behind you, that makes you stop, reach, and disrupt your momentum moving forward, your running style, that brings the defenders into the possibility of making that tackle, try-saving tackle. So Dolphins, it was great to see with them so many numbers in the picture, even though that they were without a couple of players. They had players in the sin bin and whatnot. So for me, Christian Wolf just plays that back and goes, look, boys, when we actually turn up and scramble and care for one another with the same level of, or the same attitude that we do in attack, look what it does to us on the other end of the field.
4: Yeah, I think they're as good a chance as anyone in that top four, even Penrith and Warriors, say the top two. There's so much to gain from that performance against the Roosters. Like, before that game, you go, okay, if there's probably one knock on the Dolphins, they haven't played finals before. Like, particularly Izzy Katoa, a couple of those other younger guys, the young back rowers, they haven't got it much big game experience. Well, they had an audition on the weekend of what a semi-final will look like and will feel like in a genuine top four contest, and they got the job done. They got the job done emphatically. And again, off the back of their defense, they conceded early. They weren't quite in rhythm. They just hung in there, did what they had to do. All of a sudden, one of your stars comes up with a play, Farnworth. He gets the kick over to Tedesco, back to level score. They never look back. And just that confidence, like particularly Katoa and their spinal get, the other players who haven't got that experience, it sort of just validates what you've been saying and talking about at training, and they can just move forward with it now. I think, and again, you look at their team, I talk about Bunnies could possibly have a run because of their big game player as well. Hammer, Farnworth, yep. Cobbo, Katoa's all class, and some of their fours like Lemuelu and Finifuiaki. They have a great platform in Flegler and Plath, other guys like that, even Donahue who comes off the bench.
2: Mate, Francis Milo off the bench. He was incredible in that game. I think he ran for over 120 meters. He was unbelievable.
4: Mate, if anything reminds me of our Sharks team we're talking about, it's probably the Dolphins. Like that hard-edged forward, a couple of back rollers who play a bit different, some outside backs who are strong and take opportunities, and a fullback who is as classy as them all. They're solid. Mate, they're

0: The only thing stopping them is their experience this time of year as a group. I know obviously Christian Wolf has done it in the Super League, so he's got that experience there. And there's a littering of players that have
1: Herbie played ref on.
0: Yeah, they've got that, but you know it's a huge adventure for the Dolphins. I tell you what they do better than any other team is make you pay for errors in yardage. Now, as the game plan for most teams, you know, you're never planning on making errors, but whatever you do, don't make them in yardage. That happens for you. You know, if you're not complete, if you're not catching the, taking those high balls, if you make a knock on in that particular area, or you spill the ball, you know, trucking the ball out of your own end, well, they've got some scrum plays that are going to make you pay. Like that is that back line at the base of the scrum, when they've got those seven players, whoever it may be, just waiting for the football. Like, you know, do you like, because one-on-one, they're almost impossible to get hold of. So if you're man marking Herbie Farnworth, good luck. If you're man marking the Hammer, good luck.
1: Great to have you, Wade. As always, great to have you, Jimmy. We'll be back with you two on Thursday for the Dogs Bronx, the Dogs' last game of the season. But great to see you both.
2: Cheers, boys.
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4: Police are making Queensland safer. They have an important job to do, so there's no excuse for abuse. 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Only Triple M traffic starts with Brisbane's biggest delays. We've got a multi-vehicle crash now. Mains Road, Sunnybank, blocking the left lane southbound before McCulloch Street. Big delays with a breakdown. Centenary Highway northbound after the Jindalee Bridge. Traffic's back to Mount Ommaney. And there's a crash along Pimpama, Jacobswell Road.

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3: 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I'm Laurie Lawrence. 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Do the five.
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0: 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David Bowie requested the dressing room temperature is between 14 degrees and 18 degrees Celsius.
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0: Back end of 8 o'clock, Dave Mustaine was absolutely superb, Gleeso.
1: Yeah, he's been a few words at times, Tomo, but that's always been the way. I mean, look, the thing is, I have seen some fairly prickly interviews with Dave, but no, it was great to hear from the horse's mouth what it's like to have been the head man of Megadeth for all those years.
0: No doubt about that, Gleeso. Albums that are recorded under 3 weeks, that's what we're doing next year.
1: Piece of piss.
0: Ah.
1: I can do that.
0: Okay, we'll do it very, very shortly. At Triple M.
2: 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Gleeso is coming back for the encore straight after this. 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
7: Albums recorded under 3 weeks in the classic 9 at 9, that's what we're doing tonight, Gleeso, and you are a part of this company. What's happening here?
8: We went into the studio in 1990, we had very little time because we were out on the road at the time as well, so we're doing shows around, mostly around Sydney, King's Cross and out at Parramatta and Penrith, etc. We got into the studio and got the album done as quickly as we can. Recently, someone sent me this.
7: Mm-hmm.
8: It's our first appearance ever on Hey Hey. Hey Hey's making a comeback, by the way.
7: Is it really?
8: I read recently that Daryl is rebooting it. Great man that he is. Here he is. This is our first ever time on Hey Hey at Saturday.
7: They've got the new album, All For One. The debut album, they went in, they put 15 tracks down in 18 days.
9: Wow.
7: That's very uncommon in this business now. Yes, in the pop thing, like they go in, sit there for months thinking, oh, we've got to get that drum sound right, man. So, you know, like, well, the boys just went in, laid it all down, and this is how it came out for what other tracks? Screaming Jets and Better.
8: There you go.
7: It's
8: good. A friend of mine sent me all of our appearances on Hey Hey. I think we did about 8 or 9 over
4: brilliant.
8: The years.
4: Love it.
8: Brilliant. But we're talking about bands who record their albums in under 3 weeks. We're kicking off with the White Stripes. The album was Elephant. It took them between April 24 and May 13 to get the album in the can. And if you listen to it, you'll understand why.
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1: Just like Velcro wallets, this will never go out of fashion. I'll put my money on it. 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

0: Temper Trap, that is These Arms. This is Triple M's Homegrown. They are coming back home. Their tour kicks off, well, on the 10th of September next week. Two shows at the Forum, then they're going to Brisbane, Adelaide, Sydney. Go and see the Temper Trap. They are in fine form. Just like The Living End, they've been playing some shows too. Freshly off being inducted into the ARIA Hall of Fame. We'll get on Eskimo Joe. Jumping on the Red Hot Summer Tour with Men at Work, Australian Crawl, and we welcome back the boys with Alone in Vegas. Touring nationally too, it's coming up on Triple M.
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0: It's been nearly 30 years since Bush last headlined Australia. 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
3: Live right around the country is Triple M's Homegrown. Awesome at the Monday Bash. Baby Animals, Phil Jamison, new music from him. He is resting up after that accident on tour where he really hurt his back. So he's getting some rest before some more shows at the end of the year. Regurgitator 2. I found a classic Big Day Out story here in the music library from Powderfinger. It involves Courtney Love, Marilyn Manson, and throwing chairs. That's 10 minutes away. New music from Parker 2. We'll get Real Life on straight after the Mighty Hunters and Collectors. This is Where Do You Go on Triple M's Homegrown.

0: Aussie Oil, short memory on Triple M's Homegrown. Zach was very quick on 13353 in Newcastle, mate. What are your favourite tunes right there?
1: That late 80s era, you know, it was just quality Oz rock around that time.
0: Yeah.
1: It fits with the Aussie culture. There's a lot of great messages that you can read through their anthems.
0: Speaking of great Australian bands, we're going to keep that going with the Church. Baby Animals coming up too. And we are hoping that he's having a speedy recovery. Bill Jamison, of course, singer from Grinspoon. Out in his solo tour, he was 27 shows out of 44 down. And then in mighty Traralgon, he fell over, hurt his back. So he had to go straight to hospital and cancel the rest of the tour. So we hope he's resting up. His new one plays next on Triple M.
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14: Lou and Jarch. It is, you know, Andy Mundy, and it's time to kick off this.
10: Lou and Jarch's Dare to Daddy.
11: Here's to kicking back with Dad and keeping the larrikin energy alive with Bundy Campfire Bourbon Barrel Rum. 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
14: Yeah, it's Dare to Daddy time. How does this all work? Let's talk it. What is this?
15: I'm really excited because Jarch, it's his first Father's Day.
13: Well, my first Father's Day is coming up, yes.
15: Yeah, so we're pretty much leaning into the mischief and fun of putting the show back into the listeners' hands.
13: Yep.
15: So you register, you nominate Jarch for like a prank or a challenge, and Jarch has to do it for you, take it on. So you're pretty much getting cash for Jarch doing something.
13: Yeah, yeah. I will sort of determine how much I think the respective challenge is worth.
15: Yep.
13: So, and the what sucks about this is the ones that are worse for me are kind of worth more money.
15: It's the easiest radio contest in the world.
13: Well, that's correct. Like
15: you have to do nothing but come up with an idea that sucks for you.
13: That's correct, Louise.
15: Yeah. So we've got Aaron on the line.
13: It's all thanks to Bundy, by the way. Yeah. Aaron, how you going, mate?
16: Good, guys. How about yourselves?
13: No, I'm okay.
15: Jarch is a little bit nervous. His first one, you know.
13: I'm a little bit apprehensive. let's just...
15: Yeah, get into it. What do you want him to
13: what
15: do?
13: What do you want him to do?
16: Well, how good's your pain threshold?
13: Not great.
16: Not great? Well, you won't like then what I've got for you then.
15: Amazing.
14: What do you got, Aaron?
16: Okay, so I've got two options. I've got two options for you.
13: Yep.
16: The first option is getting Collingwood prison bars on your chest.
15: Like a tattoo.
16: And the second option was getting your eyebrows and nostrils done.
13: Okay.
15: Sorry, is this waxing?
16: Yeah.
15: So the chest hair is like
13: cut. Yeah. You got to rip it off.
16: Yeah, so pretty much he'll have basically strips on his chest, and so you have no hair on one strip and then hair, and so

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11: Now, you've got a little nemesis, don't you?
12: Stop saying I've got a nemesis. This is not what this is about.
11: No, Lou, this is comparable to like a gang turf war. You're the Bloods, he's the Crips.
12: This is nothing. This is Finn.
11: You got beef.
12: So Violet, who we work with, her two kids, Finn and Austin, and everyone knows I'm obsessed with Austin. Mm. I still love Finn. I just have more love for Austin. And now you've
11: picked your favourite.
12: Now you've created like I've got beef.
11: Well, you've picked your favourite and you've started a beef with a child.
12: He's five.
11: But this is the problem. When you walk in to Vi's house and you've got two ice creams, and Finn goes, oh, Auntie Lou's bought me an ice cream. Oh, bubblegum, my favourite flavour.
12: That's how he talks.
10: He talks like James Blunt.
11: You hand them both. Yeah, correct.
13: She's hard to me.
11: And then you hand both of them to Austin.
12: Well, I think
11: who doesn't need two ice creams, by the way. It's when you start beef with kids.
12: That's not what happened, Jack. I wouldn't even do such a thing. But yesterday we went out for like a lunch and a couple of afternoon drinks. Because how good was the weather, by the way?
11: Unbelievable.
12: Like it was, couldn't believe it. So we're like, we'll go and there's this bolo and just all the kids run around and it's just amazing. Yep. Like, you know, they're just all in their own world. Like there would have honestly been, I reckon, 50 kids under like five just running around in this bolo.
11: Hectic.
12: Yeah, it was. But everyone was in their own world.

0: Blue and Judge.
1: Blue and Judge on Triple M, getting you to that sad, sad time that is the farewell.
0: I know, mate.
2: I'm excited for Monday to be over.
0: Oh, I'm going to miss you too.
2: I will not miss you at all.
0: At all.
2: We've got olive oil in the studio that's been on your tits.
0: The other one put it on there.
2: Well, I was trying to help.
0: Yeah, thanks. Okay, wish LP helped.
2: Stop winking at everyone.
1: But you wouldn't let me.
2: Enough winking today.
0: Hey, Cody.
2: Stop winking at Cody as well.
0: Sorry.
2: Okay, so when I got my nails done in the studio last week, because I had a shoot, a few DMs about that.
0: Talk to me.
2: Janice Lee. Firstly, gets her nails done in the studio. What's next? I was thinking about that. It'd be nice to get a little like salon in here for my hair.
1: Josh got waxed. Josh got waxed today.
2: Probably not bikini wax.
1: Yeah, true. It's becoming a salon.
0: This studio's becoming a salon.
2: I reckon we'll end it there. Aaron will call it a day. Call it a day. See ya.
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0: blame.
1: Yeah.
0: Hey,
1: yeah,
0: guys.
1: Big foo.
0: Oh, no, 60. 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Oh, yeah.
1: What were you going to do?
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1: No, that's how far in front you are right now. 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
1: Took a while, but we got there eventually. And off air just then, we were giggling like idiots about...
2: Well, you've got a mate with a dog called what, Dave?
1: Well, Dave Growl. That's Digby. Digby, who made this.
3: Get your hand off my princess!
1: His dog's name's Dave, and you love a dog with a human name, but the full name is Dave...
2: Growl.
1: Growl. Very good.
2: Instead of Growl.
1: Foo Fighters reference, and I just Googled it, and it came up with one of the most popular punny dog names is Bark Twain.
0: Mark Twain. What about Al Pacino?
1: Harry Potter.
0: Harry Potter?
1: Indiana Bones.
0: Are these actual names of dogs?
1: Julius Caesar. I mean, no one has really called their dog Julius Caesar.
2: Maybe they have, 133353. We don't want, like, dog or mate or Diesel or Axel.
0: We're looking
2: like
0: for
2: normal
0: punts.
2: Names that you would call your dog.
1: Yeah.
2: Fluffy.
0: I want a dog that's called Tiny, who's 62 kilos, like that sort of gear. Is that all right?
1: That's ironic.
0: Ironic.
1: Are you happy to do ironic nicknames? Or do you think people can handle it well? Can they handle the double barrel phoner?
2: I met a little ginger haired cavoodle last night called Ginger. Ginger Ninja. Does that?
1: No.
2: They should have called it Ranger.
1: Yeah. Well, you don't understand puns.
0: This may not be as easy as we thought.
4: The Stinky, Drooling, Ugly Dog Network.
1: Yeah, we're bloody proud of it, and we want to pump up the ugly dogs of Brisbane. Keep them coming.
0: Here's Glenn from Woodend. My South African neighbour, there's plenty up that way, my South African neighbour has a dog named Botha. Okay, it's Botha, Boita, B-O-T-H-A, okay? He says it's short for Botha, his nuts are gone. That's great. A gilded dog.
2: The celebrity ones are good. You had some motto before, Bark Obama instead of Barack and
0: Sarah Jessica Barker was unreal.
1: Aaron in Boondall, what do you got, punny dog name?
5: Cyrus. Cyrus the virus. We went outside the... Sorry, we went outside the bubble during COVID and got him.
0: Oh, because he was during the COVID virus.
2: Why didn't
0: pick
2: you call him
0: up?
2: COVID?
0: Yeah.
5: I don't know.
0: Okay.
1: All these punny names, this is where they end up.
2: There.
1: No, they both they always end up like this when you hear the punny name. You watch this one will be the same. You go,
0: okay.
2: Corona would have been a good one too.
1: Where's
2: Scott
1: the pun?
2: In Yarrabilba. Yeah.
1: Scotty, what do you got?
6: Hello, guys. My dog's name's Dagwood. Dog.
0: That'll do, mate.
2: See, that's better.
0: That's great work from you, Scotty.
2: Can we ask what sort of dog? Is it a sausage dog?
6: No, he's a golden retriever.
2: Oh, beautiful.
1: Yeah. Okay. Always the same reaction.
2: Yeah. My daughter
0: haven't got a laugh yet.
2: My sister has a dog called Cheddar because it's like a yellow golden lab type situation.
0: Yeah, still no laugh.
2: Yeah.
0: Okay.
2: Corey and Marsden.
0: Corey, there's a lot of pressure on you, mate.
1: Let's go, buddy.
0: Come on, mate.
7: What are you guys? My dog's name's Deepa.
0: Deeper dog.
7: As in
0: deeper
7: dog.
0: Finally!
2: I like that one.
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8: Well, ladies and gentlemen, One Nation are painting the town orange and they're starting.
9: Orange team.
8: They're kicking it off in WA.
10: A message that will send shockwaves across the entire country.
8: That's right. They had their by-election over there.
11: You're not doing one of these, are you?
7: Triple M's political analysis.
11: They never go well.
8: Marto's not here. He normally does it, but
11: they don't go well when he's here, and he's the smartest of all of us when it comes to politics.
8: We have to address it. They had a by-election in Western Australia.
11: What's that? What's a by-election?
8: I don't know. Where I think it was between One Nation and Labor. One Nation won, Labor lost, and now they've got a seat in the lower house of representatives or something in the Senate. Is that correct?
11: Well, the lower house isn't the Senate. They're different.
8: He's got a seat.
11: So did the Liberal Party
8: for the first time ever?
11: Ever?
8: Yeah. No, well, yeah, it was just, it was One Nation and Labor and One Nation won and they're happy.
12: I was feeling confident from the beginning. I mean, the mood on the ground, the vibe was certainly there. I spoke to Pauline last night. She gave me a call. She was really excited.
8: Yeah.
11: Who's that?
8: That's the guy that won.
11: What's his name?
8: I don't actually know.
7: Yes. Political analysis.
11: No, so well.
8: Pauline's happy about it, though. She knows that the people want change.
13: The people are fed up with the major political parties. They want change. They desperately want change.
11: On a serious note, whether you like or don't like One Nation, that is a valid point. People seem to be fed up.
8: People are sick of it. People are sick of it. They're sick of this bloke, Albo.
14: Parties like One Nation have no serious answers to problems which are there.
8: Oh, you don't seem to have the answers either, Albo. What's Barnaby got to say for himself?
15: Sit down!
8: No, the other bit.
16: We're not going to get hubristic, but we're playing a good game.
8: Yeah, they're playing a good game and they're, you know, like Carl Stefanovic with his new podcast, Leaning Into the Right, there's a seat at the table for everyone, all right? Ooh. There's room for everybody. And Pauline and One Nation, she has been pounding that pavement for 30 years. Yep. She's got people in her back pocket and she knows that the people are fed up with Liberal and Labor and the lies that they tell.
11: Are you announcing your candidacy here? No, What's going on?
8: Absolutely.
11: You were on a tear there. No, I thought you were going to come
8: across. I don't like any of them, to be honest.
11: The Parker Party. Oh, if anyone's

0: online or have released a book of poems or something, because poems get a reference straight up in the fraudulent scam email sent by my co-host, margotparker.presenter@gmail.com.
1: Which is not me, to that? By the way. Right. Not me. I don't have that email. So okay. Somebody's pretending to be me.
0: Dear Sandra, the raw, vibrant honesty in your poems hit our production team immediately. Your call to stop clinging to the past is a message that will deeply move our listeners.
1: Well, we know that nonsense. That is not my language. I'm not that eloquent.
0: Well, you normally have more typos than that. And all of these words are spelled completely correctly. My name is Margot Parker. You continue in this email that has been forwarded to us. Senior producer.
2: Liar.
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0: Across Greater Brisbane. Highly poignant poetry, raw personal transformations and stories that inspire audience to live fully in the present moment would be of interest to us.
2: Liar.
0: When have we done poetry?
1: No, it wouldn't. Our blokes don't listen to poetry. Get me a beer, dear. And they'd be like, ha ha, that was hilarious.
0: Nailed it.
1: Nailed it.
0: I handle all technical arrangements.
2: Liar.
0: For interviews to make the process completely seamless around your schedule.
1: Sometimes I give phone numbers to Snowy and say, here, get in touch with this person.
0: Yeah, and the numbers are always wrong and he has to come back to you and go, oh, you've given me 13 digits. Would you be open to a quick 10-minute recording window for an upcoming segment? Warm regards, Margot Parker, senior producer and on-air presenter, Triple M Brisbane 104.5. How would you
1: is
0: like to respond?
1: Has that legitimately gone out as an email to someone and they've sent it to us to say, hey, is Margot trying to scam me?
0: Yeah.
1: This is happening out there.
0: Did Sandra believe this, Alex? She was,
1: I hope
0: so
1: not.
0: Alex is nodding. She's,
1: sorry, Sandra.
0: But to her credit, she forwarded it to us.
1: To us,
0: to check. Yeah.
1: Perfect.
0: So
1: amazing.
0: I've handled that and I've sent Sandra an $800 invoice to get, to get it rolling.
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1: What about this woman? 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
1: I've got my own.
0: You have not got to. 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
1: I certainly do.
0: And it's upside down from your point of view.
1: And it actually looks like it says Mary sucks.
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0: Other congratulations. Peter and his son, Josh, from Woody Point, are through. They are one of our...
1: Finalists. They'll be playing Friday. They're playing Friday live.
0: They're
1: going to
0: be playing here in the studio live. We've got three finalists, and they are one of them.
1: Kate Miller Heike, thank you so much. 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
0: Did you leave out the Heike because no one else knows how to spell it, Kate?
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2: 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Margot feels my pain.
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0: a lot of work been done between the two-wheel motorsport regulator and the four-wheel motorsport regulator and the supercars to sit down and pore over this and get it right.
1: What about your decision not to do the permanent grandstand? Was that a cost thing or you didn't want another fight?
0: Well, you know, when it comes to the fight, I think I'm in for a penny, for a pound.
1: That would have been a big one.
0: Yeah. I think we've sort of crossed the Rubicon on the people who are going to oppose to this are going to be opposed to it, right?
2: Yeah,
0: and I accept that. So it wasn't about the fight, but it was more about the money. By doing a new temporary building, which has to happen anyway, we can actually reduce the setup and pack down time by a third, because they're going to use new cassette flooring, which is a new technology that's emerged in the 20 plus years since the current temporary building was first delivered to the state.
1: Yep. All right. What about Zach Butters leaving Port Adelaide? Have you recovered from that?
0: No, I haven't.
1: Couldn't you get that into the deal?
3: That was a big quote.
1: We'll give you the. We'll grab the Grand Prix. You can have Zach Butters.
0: I may or may not have been texting Andrew Dillon on Friday night about my utter contempt for the situation.
3: There you go. Now we've got 30 seconds to go here. A question without notice. What would you say to golfers at the moment about the future of LIV?
0: 50-50, I reckon. No BS answer. Look, they're telling us it's happening. And they've laid out plans, but I'm not naive. I'm reading everything you are.
3: Yeah.
0: But I mean, one way or another, we've got the Aussie Open, women's and men's coming to the new course.
3: Yep.
0: So we've got a good backup plan regardless of what happens. So, but if they get it together, that's great. Then we get another one. Yep. So we'll just wait and see.
3: Fantastic. As always, thanks so much to our Premier.
0: Thanks, guys.
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0: 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Summertime in Brisbane means high to extreme UV levels, but Chris from Kedron's not worried. 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

0: your
1: it's
0: call?
1: It's optional. Yes, it's optional.
0: So you,
1: there's
0: okay.
1: too many rules in Uno these days.
0: Okay, let me just make it clear, Woods. So say us three are playing.
1: Us three, no,
0: say, and I'm after you, right? And you put a seven down and you choose.
1: If you've got two cards and I've got eight, I go, I'm swapping you, Bo.
0: Okay, so it's your call.
1: Yeah, it's my call. It's optional for me.
0: So seven's a trump card.
1: Seven's a trump card now.
0: Oh, my God.
2: God.
1: Did you ever play the seven rule?
2: No, I've never heard of it.
1: I have not.
2: I don't like it either. I think because I don't like change.
1: They're making it complicated, Uno, now.
0: I kind of like it.
2: Do you?
0: Because Uno was getting boring.
1: No, excuse me.
2: Now I don't know what rule I'm playing. That's unbelievable.
0: Man. No, I don't. Look, it's new.
1: But you know what they say? At 35 years of age, I finally learned something new.
0: Well, you were today years old when you found out. Yeah. And so were we.
2: Yeah, I was going to say, it's been 45 years.
1: Yes.
0: Has that happened to you, Sydney?
1: And I'm not happy with it either.
0: We're not talking Uno here because everyone, we're about to ring, what's his name? John Uno or whatever his name is.
1: The Uno Police. I'm ringing the Uno Police.
0: It's like Uno Glacius or something like that. Find his number, please. We'll give him a call. I was today years old when, Sydney?
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5: Woodsy has caused quite a ruckus in here.
6: Man, I've been getting text messages from people in the break. How didn't you know that? So you kidding yourself?
5: But I've got a lot of people on your side of the fence going, that is wrong.
6: Must be a new age thing. It must be a new rule.
5: Yeah, because they're making it easier for our younger generation.
6: I wasn't making it easy for him, don't you worry, when
5: that's
6: I was playing the game.
5: Grounded for the rest of the year, mate.
7: Oh, wow. Yeah. Maybe that's it. You need an emotional support
6: Buster, you get your room,
7: if you've
6: Sarah,
7: got
6: get yours
7: 16
6: as well.
7: Cards. Yeah.
5: Yeah. You may have won the game, son, but you're never going outside until you're 18.

and you used me for accommodation. I loved you when you were working as in Brisbane and radio, in Adelaide radio in Melbourne. Now you are a breakfast star. You do this, and all the boys down at the pub are laughing at me. But I love you. I don't care if you cheated on me in Turkey with Louis, because I killed him. All right, I'm ready to go, because I nearly dropped my diary next to the jerry can you made me fill up for your gurney. That is the things I do for you, and you don't even show me the respect anymore. I went along with your pulled fake hamstring injury and did some counter

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1: Oh, I'm going to miss you too.
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1: At all.
2: We've got olive oil in the studio that's been on your tits.
1: The other one put it on there.
2: Well, I was trying to help.
1: Yeah, thanks. Okay, wish LP helped.
2: Stop winking at everyone.
0: You wouldn't let me.
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2: Stop winking at Cody as well.
1: Sorry.
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0: Yeah, true. 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
2: 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See ya.
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0: 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Travelling well so far this morning for the Riverside Expressway, Coronation Drive, Ipswich Motorway clear, Logan Motorway, Mount Lindsay Highway doing fine. Same for your run on the M1 so far as well. Police are making Queensland safer. 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Sending dramas or delays, call the traffic hotline direct 1300 595937. 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
3: He does a little show before ours as well, so some of those catchphrases.
4: Don't say little show. Don't reduce him
3: to
4: that
3: hour. Just a little Training Wheel show.
2: Now, Marto was off crook yesterday. He was ruled out with some gastro. So you're not going to hear

0: No, he's got a crown on his neck.
1: But the crown that he has is the queen crown, not even the king crown. So,
0: but was the crown too big and fell down his head onto his neck? What's your crown doing down there, brother? Low crown.
1: Alan from Richlands writes to us, speaking of Marto. He said, I was at a Reds game this year and I spotted Marto doing the ground announcing. He is now the ground announcer for the Reds. And he wears his Reds terry toweling jacket and he's the hype guy on the sideline, believe it or not.
0: After giving me endless shit for years for doing it for the Lions. And I said, bro.
1: And saying, you're a loser.
0: It's really fun. Like, you should try it. He's tried it. He's like, oh, it's actually not bad.
1: Well, Alan spotted. Alan spotted Marto and he wanted a photo with him. And he had to show him his Reds tattoo. So I rolled up my sleeve, got the photo with the tattoo out, and then the reptile took a bite of my meat pie.
0: Yeah, he'll do that. He will do that. You can't have it within sort of biting distance of his mouth.
1: He's hungry. And those big chompers of his. I remember a guy that Corey played footy with at the Broncos, Dane Carlaw. You worked with his wife, Lee. He's a good friend of mine as well. But he got the Broncos, when they won the premiership in 2006, he got the Broncos horsehead logo on the inside of his bicep. So when he flexed it up, it looked like this big stallion. But then when he relaxed his arm, it looked like a little Shetland pony because it relaxed down and spread out.
0: It turned into like a horizontal like a giraffe. Pony.
1: Yeah.
0: Just flattened
1: just
0: out.
1: Just long and lean. Yeah, I should have thought about that before.
0: Well, that's what happens with tattoos over time.
1: You don't always think about it. I think maybe it had a couple of drinks.
0: That signature on your foot over time potentially is just going to start sort of sagging down.
1: Yeah, look.
0: You know?
1: Not. There's a few that I'm not especially overwhelmed with.
0: Gout plays
1: up. We're all young once. We make mistakes. What about Froggy and Camp Hill?
0: Yeah, so this is brilliant from him. 0484 10 1045. Text anytime. One of the guys that Froggy went to high school with had his parents' landline tattooed on him, so when he blacked out on a night out, the pub could call someone to pick him up.
1: And who better not than your mum or dad?
0: Yeah,
1: right?
0: Come on.
1: Can't trust
0: again.
1: Your mates, but you know your mum and dad will always be there for
0: come
1: you.
0: Come and get the frog.
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0: morning. 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Now, fingers, toes, eyes, nipples, everything's crossed for you to win it. 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
2: A great opportunity. But I've been watching The Voice and I love the spinny chairs. You know, it's really good. But they just announced that there is a secret coach, a fifth one that nobody knew about.
3: Please welcome to the stage global superstar Tones and I.
2: Everyone was like, what is going on? What is going on? So we thought we'd announce a secret fourth coach to help us decide who's going to go through and be our top three finalists. Kate Miller-Heidke from The Voice, back again tonight at 7:30. Hello, good morning.
4: Good morning. How are you guys?
2: We're good. Absolutely killing it on The Voice, back for another season. Loving it, Kate. So much talent.
4: Look, yeah, I honestly think this is the best season ever. It's just so full of surprises and just amazing voices. We had such a great time filming this.
1: Hey, we need to borrow your expertise in a sec, Kate. How do you go not spinning the chair? Because we've been doing this Rock Dads thing. And
2: Margo, we're not very good at it. We're too nice.
1: She spins a chair every time. The one time she didn't spin the chair, Kate, she actually felt bad and got the person to re-audition. And when they re-auditioned, then she spun the chair. Because you're such a wonderful person, Kate. How do you go when you don't turn around?
4: Oh, look, it feels terrible. You know, my heart does break for these artists because I know how vulnerable you are in that moment and how much courage it takes. You know, and I do have such deep respect for anyone who steps out there as a fellow artist. It's really sad. And you know, especially hard this year because we didn't, that's it. You know, they just have to walk off. We didn't get to spin around and have a chat with them.
2: Yeah, because normally so you're able to give them some sort of feedback, but because they obviously had Tones and I as the secret fifth coach, she was able to save people that you guys didn't turn for. And then obviously she's going to do some coaching with them and then they come back out and re-audition and have another opportunity.
4: Yeah, I know. And I mean, it's incredible and it's great because we get to have more blind auditions and they're always so much fun. But also, you know, these artists are potentially setting themselves up for not just one rejection, but two. You know, so it's like there's a lot on the line.
2: So I was guilty of this, right? So we had an audition come through from Amelia and her dad, Reese. And originally she sang a Cranberries song, Zombie. Yeah. And look, I'm not the biggest fan of that song and it's relatively difficult to sing, I would say.
4: That's
2: I know, I'm a weirdo.
4: Song.
1: Yeah, get into it, Kate.
2: I don't
1: you
2: like
1: are.
2: Dolly Parton 9 to 5 either and I don't like Sweet Caroline. I know, I'm that weirdo that hates the songs that everybody loves. Yeah.
4: you're just objectively wrong about 9 to 5.
2: Okay. But
1: well, just so you know, Kate, this is Margot's choice in music and how she performs.
5: In the sun,
1: you know what I mean?
2: I ripped that off my Instagram. Yeah. I was out on a girls' night having a few drinks, Kate. You know, it doesn't showcase my best vocal ability.
1: She's no expert herself, Kate Miller-Heidke.
2: I just didn't feel like it was the right song for her, but I felt like she had a really good voice. So I asked her to re-audition, and she is one of our finalists that we are going to put to you right now. She is going up against Peter and his son Josh from Woody Point, but this is Reese and Amelia from Regent's Park.
1: Yeah. Listen closely, Kate Miller-Heidke, because you will have to lean into the mean side. You only get to choose one of these.
2: Only can choose one of these
1: All
2: two.
1: Right, here we go. This is Reese and Amelia.

0: All right, Mumford and Sons. That's the first one, Kate.
1: That is Reese and his daughter, Amelia. Now we're going to hear from Peter and his son, Josh, from Woody Point.

0: right. They are two of our finalists, and we need you to pick just one of them to go through to the grand final so that we can then choose someone to perform at River Fire next
1: this Saturday night
0: in the Rockstars Lounge, Triple M's Rockstars Lounge at South Bank. Hundreds of thousands of people are going to be hearing this. And it is up to you, Kate Miller-Heidke from The Voice, to decide which of those two will have an opportunity potentially to play on Saturday night.
1: Wow. Well, look, I mean, I think from what I heard, they both sounded really great.
0: Really good.
1: I think the first one was Reese, the second one was Peter, right?
0: Yes. Yeah, so Amelia was singing Mumford & Sons, and then the second one was Peter and his son Josh.
1: Yeah, look, I am going to have to say, and they're both excellent, but for River Fire, you really need like a lot of power. We want a show-stopping performance, and for me, the winner is Peter and his son.
0: Peter and his son, Josh, from Woody Point, just taking out Reese and Amelia from Regent's Park.
2: Ooh. How do you feel, Kate?
0: It feels awful, doesn't it, Kate?
1: It's hard. Reese and Amelia, you're absolutely gorgeous as well. Can't you get them both?
0: No, I wish. I wish. But unfortunately, we can only choose three, and they were...
2: Yeah. Look at us, the being cowards and getting Kate Miller-Heidke to do our dirty work for us.
1: You bastard.
0: And congratulations. Peter and his son, Josh, from Woody Point, are through. They are one of our...
2: Finalists. They'll be playing Friday. They're playing Friday
0: live. They're going to be playing here in the studio live. We've got three finalists and they are one of them.
2: Kate Miller-Heidke, thank you so much. We should say your new album, The Kiss in the Abyss. Great name. The Kiss in the Abyss, by the way. Out now. Tickets nationwide tour on sale. KateMiller.com/shows.
0: Did you leave out the Heidke because no one else knows how to spell it, Kate?
2: You're talking to a Margot here.
1: Yeah, whose name is called...
0: Margot the French
1: way. Margot feels my pain.
2: Thank you, mate. We'll talk to you soon on The Voice. 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
5: A lot can happen to the people you care about in a year, a month, a week. So ask, are you okay any day? Because the conversation could change a life. Got a breakdown, Western Freeway inbound left shoulder near the Mount Coota roundabout through Mount Coota. Also emergency roadworks Earl Street both ways between Juliet Street and Victoria Terrace in Greenslopes. 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

0: Triple M, good morning. A reminder that on Thursday at lunchtime, there's going to be a practice flyover for the Globemaster and the F-A-18. So if you hear military planes in the sky, don't think it's the Kiwis invading, but it should be a reminder to get you to the best vantage point in Brisbane for River Fire by Australian Retirement Trust. I'm talking about Triple M's Rockstar Lounge, and you can win your way there at 8.05 this morning. It'll hopefully be nothing like this.
1: We have to talk about this plane flyover at the Springboks All Blacks game.
2: Well, we're going to have one of our own at River Fire on... there's a test on Friday. Yeah. They do the big Globemaster through the city. It's incredible how it weaves its way through the buildings of Brisbane. But on Saturday night, of course, River Fire, there will be a flyover. Ooh. But this takes the cake, Dan. I saw the vision of this. Incredible.
1: Someone went a little bit...
3: The need for speed!
1: The pilot got a little bit maverick.
2: Did they go too low?
1: I'd say so.
4: Here it goes. The car's about to explode. It's game one in Cape Town. Something special. Can't wait for this one to kick off. Springboks against All Blacks. No, no, it'll be...

0: What's this ticket to town? Chapter 2, here we go.
1: Were I'm sure like, you've seen it
2: were
1: by
2: they
1: now.
2: Passenger planes? Yeah. They were like two black and silver passenger planes, and they were flying so low to the roof of the stadium.
1: Have a listen. Here are the stats for you.
3: Travelling at more than 220 kilometres an hour, the two Airlink Embraer E190s. Flight radar estimates have the planes coming within 12.5 metres of the roof.
1: Boy! So, to the boys out at Amberley, you've got your work cut out.
2: Yes.
1: On Saturday, absolutely. 12.5.
2: And one of them even flew through the pyrotechnics. They had, like, colour bursting out of, like, a firework, but it was, like, coloured dust or whatever. One of the planes flew through that.
1: Looks like he got shot by a firework. Pop the windscreen wipers on, she'll be right.
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0: conversation could change a life. Grassfire, Queens Hill Road West, Stapleton. Also a breakdown Western Freeway inbound on Mount Cuthbert Road. Roadworks Earl Street around Juliet Street and Victoria Terrace in Greenslopes. And road damage Rosewood Marburg Road through Rosewood. An FBI agent, a calculating female serial killer, and a pursuit that pushes every boundary. Emmy Rossum stars in the gripping new thriller Furious, now streaming on Disney Plus. Any dramas or delays, call the traffic hotline 1300 595 937. Good times, the greatest hits on your smart speaker. Just say play Triple M Brisbane.
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3: Morning, I'm Lauren Howarth. An Australian man has sadly been confirmed dead in the Nepal flood disaster. The family of Michael Keats describing his loss as heartbreaking and overwhelming. Foreign Minister Penny Wong has told the ABC they're urgently trying to confirm the welfare of dozens of other Aussies.
4: We do hold grave fears, grave concerns for their safety, but we are determined to do everything we can to try and ascertain their whereabouts.
3: Another drop in property prices. The latest from Cotality shows they've fallen for the fifth month in a row, with Sydney continuing to lead the pace of declines. We could soon have the power to opt in or out of using algorithms on social media. The PM's backed the idea with laws set to be put forward next month. And Messi has announced his retirement from international football, saying it's a decision that hurts, but it's time.
2: Triple M Sport.
5: The Book of Mormon must leave Brisbane on 4th October. Don't miss Australia's biggest ever musical comedy hit. Book now at thebookofmormonmusical.com.au.
3: Nathan Cleary has claimed his second Brad Fittler medal overnight. He's been voted New South Wales's best in the Blues State of Origin Series victory, also handed the People's Choice Award. Tigers star Jock Madden is set to hit the open market. The club reportedly hasn't offered a contract extension to keep him beyond 2027. And the NRL is set to continue to trial its proposed kickoff rule change in two games this round that have no impact on the finals.
6: A polished man opens up, asks for help and shows up, because when they do, everyone wins. 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
1: Marto, off today. Jeez, I wish he was here to help me prosecute this right now.
2: I thought you were joking. I'm genuinely mortified. As the people pleaser I am and wanting everyone to love her, I don't like this whole fact that I'm trying to scam somebody, you're saying.
1: People pleaser after the Dolly Parton incident last week.
3: Liar.
1: You've changed, mate. You're happy to upset everybody, I think.
2: I love Dolly. I just said she didn't have an impact on my life.
1: Including Sandra, who listens to this show, who must write poems online or have released a book of poems or something, because poems get a reference straight up in the fraudulent scam email sent by my co-host, margotparker.presenter@gmail.com.
2: Which is not me, by the way.
1: All right.
2: Not me. I don't have that email, so somebody's pretending to be me.
1: Dear Sandra, the raw, vibrant honesty in your poems hit our production team immediately. 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
2: Well, we know that nonsense. That is not my language. I'm not that eloquent.
1: Well, you normally have more typos than that, and all of these words are spelled completely correctly. My name is Margot Parker. You continue in this email that has been forwarded to us. Senior producer.
3: Liar.
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1: Across Greater Brisbane. Highly poignant poetry, raw personal transformations and stories that inspire audience to live fully in the present moment would be of interest to us.
3: Liar.
1: When have we done poetry?
2: No, it wouldn't. Our blokes don't listen to poetry. Get me a beer, dear. And they'd be like, ha ha, that was hilarious.
1: Nailed it.
2: Nailed it.
1: I handle all technical arrangements.
3: Liar.
1: For interviews to make the process completely seamless around your schedule.
2: Sometimes I give phone numbers to Snowy and say, here, get in touch with this person.
1: Yeah, and the numbers are always wrong and he has to come back to you and go, hey, you've given me 13 digits. Would you be open to a quick 10-minute recording window for an upcoming segment?

0: Triple M. Now, I want to say good morning, but it might be a good morning for you. Bad morning for our man, Marto. A second sick day for the poor fella. So you know the gastro is bad when he takes two in a row. Don't worry, the ridiculousness will continue. Margot and Dan with your Triple M Rockstar Lounge VIP tickets from 6.
1: Well, ladies and gentlemen, One Nation are painting the town orange and they're starting.
2: Orange team.
1: They're kicking it off in WA.
3: A message that will send shockwaves across the entire country.
1: That's right, they had their by-election over there.
4: You're not doing one of these, are you?
5: Triple M's. Analysis.
4: They never go well.
1: Marto's not here. He normally does it, but
4: they don't go well when he's here, and he's the smartest of all of us when it comes to politics.
1: We have to address it. They had a by-election in Western Australia.
4: What's that? What's a by-election?
1: I don't know. Where I think it was between One Nation and Labor. One Nation won, Labor lost, and now they've got a seat in the lower house of representatives or something in the Senate. Is that correct?
4: Well, the lower house isn't the Senate. They're different.
1: He's got a seat.
4: So the Liberal Party
1: for the first time ever.
4: Ever?
1: Yeah. No, it was One Nation and Labor and One Nation won and they're happy.
6: I was feeling confident from the beginning. I mean, the mood on the ground, the vibe was certainly there. I spoke to Pauline last night. She gave me a call. She was really excited.
1: Yeah.
4: Who's that?
1: That's the guy that won.
4: What's his name?
1: I don't actually know.
5: Political analysis.
4: So well.
1: Pauline's happy about it, though. She knows that the people want change.
7: The people are fed up with the major political parties. They want change. They desperately want change.
4: On a serious note, whether you like or don't like One Nation, that is a valid point.
1: People are sick of it. They're sick of this bloke, Albo.
8: Parties like One Nation have no serious answers to problems which are there.
1: Well, you don't seem to have the answers either, Albo. What's Barnaby got to say for himself?
9: Sit down!
1: No, the other bit.
10: We're not going to get to hear Bristic, but we're playing a good game.
1: Yeah, they're playing a good game and they're, you know, like Karl Stefanovic with his new podcast, Leaning Into the Right, there's a seat at the table for everyone, all right? Ooh. There's room for everybody. And Pauline and One Nation, she has been pounding that pavement for 30 years. Yep. She's got people in her back pocket and she knows that the people are fed up with Liberal and Labor and the lies that they tell.
4: Are you announcing your candidacy here? What's going on?
1: Absolutely.
4: You were on a tear there. No, I thought you were going
1: to
4: come
1: across. I don't like any of them, to be honest.
4: The
1: Parker
4: Party. Oh, if anyone's going to throw a party, your birthday goes through a party.
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11: 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Breakdown Western Freeway inbound left shoulder near the Mount Cutha Road on ramp at Mount Cutha. Also a breakdown Logan Mudway eastbound at Butters Road Parkinson and roadworks Earl Street around Juliet Street Greenslopes. 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
1: Hey, Naomi Watts here. 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

0: 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We have your tickets to the Mount Gravatt Rodeo coming up just at 6.05 here when we play Triple M's Trivia Tuesday. And I haven't actually written the questions and answers for that game yet. So I'm going to go do that. Triple M Breakfast up next after the news.
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7: 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Breakdown on the gateway to watch out for, southbound before the Currumbee Tolls. A breakdown on the Logan Motorway eastbound before Bow Desert Road through Parkinson. A breakdown on the Western Freeway inbound around the Mount Cutha Road on-ramp coming through Mount Cutha. Emergency roadworks on Earl Street around Juliet Street through Greenslopes. And delays on Southern Crossway southbound through Eagle Farm and the gateway northbound from 8 Mile Plains up to Mackenzie. There's the Queensland we love and the one we fear. And it takes an unwavering resilience to call both home. 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
11: Morning, it's Maddie Larson with you. The number of Queenslanders missing in the Nepal floods has grown to 11. Among those still unaccounted for include two women from Springfield Lakes, a Brisbane father and a Sunshine Coast mum, while a Townsville woman was found safe. The federal government admits getting clear info from the affected areas has been difficult amid the devastation. The sister of a former McLeod's Daughters actor is missing in southeast Queensland. Simone Jade McKinnon, who played Stevie Hall, has made an urgent plea to her followers on social media to help find her sister Kim. The 51-year-old was last seen in Mount Tambourine. There are concerns One Nation could take over a bunch of seats in Queensland amid the party's surge in popularity. According to Redbridge, 19 of the 30 federal electorates in our state are vulnerable. That includes the federal treasurer's seat of Rankin. And happy first day of spring. Queensland is in for a drier start than usual. Hugh McDowell from the Weather Bureau says there's a risk of heat waves for the south.
12: Across the southeast and across the southwest as well, it looks like we'll see four times the likelihood of unusually warm temperatures. And that's something that, it stands out. It's probably something to do with the El Nino that we've got, but also climate change as well.
11: It comes as Brisbane is looking at multiple days in the 30s from Thursday, hitting 32 degrees Friday through to Sunday.
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14: The Book of Mormon must leave Brisbane on 4th October. Don't miss Australia's biggest ever musical comedy hit. Book now at thebookofmormonmusical.com.au.
11: The Broncos boss has apologised for the poor Adam Reynolds send-off last week. No music or highlights package played as the retiring skipper did a final lap of the field, with a Kia promo beginning a third of the way through. Dave Donaghy putting the blame back on tech issues at Suncorp.
15: We hire Suncorp Stadium and pay a lot of money to do so. For big screens to unfortunately be out for 44 minutes. Meant there were some challenges with the team to put a show back together. Unfortunately, we made some calls that we would love our time or to have our time again.
11: And despite

0: His earlier career controversies, Darius Boyd is in a good spot to become Maroons coach after Wayne Bennett, Cam Smith and Kevvy Walters all pulled out of contention.
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0: A possible morning shower for Brizzy. We've got a top of 24 degrees today, then skies clearing for a sunny one tomorrow and 27. Things then heating up to 31 on Thursday. 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
4: As the alarm goes off and you get ready to battle the Gateway Motorway, these reptiles are ready to play. Marto, the ideas man.
5: So I also think they should start bringing in TABs into primary schools.
4: Margo, the genius.
6: He's on the moon. Is he? Is that Lance Armstrong?
7: Oh, I can't. It's Neil Armstrong.
4: And Dan.
6: Blurzy's got a pink eye on one side.
5: Oh, he's got pink eye. That's no good.
6: He's got a pink eye.
5: Smelly urine fart.
4: Poor guy. It's time for Triple M Breakfast with Marto, Margo and Dan.
6: We miss him.
7: Not me this morning with the pink eye. Big Greg, old Greg. Poor old Gregory's out again.
6: Poor old Greg. Is he off with pink eye?
7: Unconfirmed, he is on
6: antibiotics. I heard he's got an infection of some sort. Pink eye, maybe.
7: Yeah. You know what I made for him?
6: Was he just farting in his own bed over at Morton, drinking rum, sitting around the fire?
7: Well, he's always doing those.
6: Adult supervision, his wife not there.
7: He always does that. He doesn't normally get pink eye, though. So I have made this for him, though. I haven't got to play it to him yet. Maybe he's overdosed on
8: Twisties and Durries.
7: I've made a little
6: You're a dickhead.
7: He needs to come back so I can annoy him with that. Maybe he's just sick of me annoying him. Anyway, push
6: good
7: on,
6: morning.
7: Mate.
6: Happy Tuesday.
7: Have you seen the weather this weekend? Holy
6: heat wave.
7: Jesus, that's genuine swimming weather.
6: Thursday through Sunday, I heard Maddie say in the news.
7: Yeah, so Thursday we had 31, then it's 32s on Friday, Saturday and Sunday.
6: Summer is here already. Holy. Jesus, where did the year go?
7: Don't say it. If Marto is listening now, that would have annoyed him very much.
6: Pinch and a punch for the first day of the month. Do we do that as well for the 1st of September?
7: Only lame radio shows do that.
6: Oh, spring has sprung. Has your allergies come out yet?
7: A new e-bike laws today. We were thinking of running as well. Things that make you go, bike edition. Bike scooter edition. Scooter to the shins.
6: There
7: one of the most painful injuries.
6: More people than ever in the emergency rooms because of these e-scooters and bikes, which is why these laws have come in. But old school. We want to talk old school BMX bandit injuries. Or, as you said, razor scooter to the shin. Skateboard to the shin. Skate park injuries.
7: Landing on your
6: the
7: bike.
6: Bar.
7: You know, the middle bar bit. Trying to pull off a trick and your gonads just get destroyed.
6: Maybe like, on a rail at the skate park trying to do some sick mad trick.
7: There's a trick for you. My testicles now outside my scrotum.
6: The BMX, Bandit crew are my favourite listeners and I love them and welcome them to the
7: you
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7: You came a cropper with them recently.
6: Any BMX rider out there listening, I love you. 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
7: You accused them of horrendous crimes and they bloody blew up at you online. 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
6: said
7: that.
6: If you're hanging around at the skate park.
7: Don't do it again. 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Get in there.
6: My girlfriend's husband, he collects BMXs and rides BMXs. I love the BMXs.
7: No, you didn't once upon a time.
6: I did love them.
7: There was a little moment in time there.
6: They misinterpreted what I said.
7: Check the tape.
6: I love the BMX community.
7: What do we got for you up next on 1-333-53? Oh, the Mount Gravatt Show. Get into the rodeo on us. Give us a call. It's Marto, Margo, Dan.

0: Triple M. Good times, greatest hits. Margo and Dan with you. Minus Margo again this morning. Plus a possible shower, 24 degrees. All right, we'll get that out of the way. And then it's 27 tomorrow, 31 Thursday, 32 degrees Friday, Saturday, and Sunday. Second, do we call it a semi-final when we have three semi-finals for Rock Dad? What are they, preliminary finals?
1: Yeah.
2: Have a go.
1: That one.
2: Say it.
1: Preliminary.
0: Nice.
1: I had to think about it for a
0: second. You really worked yourself into that. I saw you like do some mouth exercises, and then you got it out. It's the second.
1: Preliminary.
0: She's on. Second preliminary final today. The big grand final is on Friday. That's where we pick the winner of Triple M's Rock Dad, and they play inside the Rockstar Lounge on

0: Okay, let's get you to the rodeo. I've got some special audio here, actually.
1: All right, weirdos. Triple M's Trivia Tuesday.
0: You know our favourite, the rodeo bloke?
2: With your broken nose broken, both my eyes black.
0: And that fella. Listener, Dom, got in touch with the show, Triple M Brizzy on Instagram and Facebook. You can always send us a video. Dom just thought he'd have a crack at that.
3: Oh, good.
0: And we are talking the rodeo here, Mount Gravatt Show. You want to get there? It's bulls, barrels, and big yeehaws. How did Dom go?
4: Nose broken, jaw broken, both my eyes. So I got into a bit of marijuana, a couple of bottles of rum. And it didn't help. Ended up just myself.
0: Is that Dave
4: slept
0: Hughes?
4: With about three women over the weekend.
0: Man, it's all Abbo. Abbo's fault.
3: That sounds like Husey.
0: Oh, they changed the negative gearing and got me jaw broken.
3: CGT.
0: Got me investment properties broken.
3: Got too many houses.
0: Axel is your old man there. Jason as well.
5: Yo.
6: Hey.
0: You guys should enter Rock Dad. Do you play instruments or anything?
3: Do you play together?
5: Definitely not.
0: No.
3: Okay. No. Not an instrument. Can you give us a note? Got any tunes up your sleeve?
0: Yeah, harmonise for us, boys. Yeah, we'll leave you there. It went about as well as
3: I'm going to play for you, boys. Fiona and Thornside, you're going to represent yourself, babe. Good morning.
7: Good morning.
3: Good morning. Are you ready? Trivia Tuesday?
7: Not really, but I'll give it a go.
3: Have you played a trivia night anywhere before? You know, a bit of drag trivia or
7: balls out bingo? Just a little bit,
3: yeah. Yeah, okay. Righto. So she's well equipped.
0: Mm. You just went straight to drag trivia, huh?
3: Well, it's a thing.
0: I know it's a
3: thing. Some people are into it.
0: Just went straight there. Just got to check.
3: I just do the regular trivia at the Sporting Globe on a Wednesday night. Yeah, I won a $150 voucher there.
0: Oh, were you the only one playing?
3: No, because we got last.
0: Oh, the last place prize. Spell preliminary. Yeah, I'm out.
3: P-R-E-L-I-M-I-N-A-L-I.
0: Just give me the 150.
3: Yes, I'm out.
0: MountGravattShow.com.au. Here we go. Fiona versus Margot Parker. Which ocean is named, name loosely translates to the Sea of Atlantis?
3: Atlantic.
0: Yeah. Come on, Fee.
3: Bit quicker, Fee.
0: Switch on,
3: bit
0: pal.
3: Bit quicker.
0: Come on.
7: Look, I'm on my way to work.
3: It's okay. That's okay. Good way to warm up. Fee. What do you do, Fiona?
7: I'm nervous. I work at our private hospital, environmental services.
3: Oh.
0: Fee, you cannot lose to the last place getter of the local trivia, okay, Fee? Let's go, pal. There's no $150 voucher here. If you lose, you don't get anything.
3: In quick, Fee, ready?

0: this right?
1: Hong Kong?
0: Are you sure?
2: Hong Kong is Fee's answer. It's not Hong Kong.
3: I'm going to say somewhere in China, but what's the city? Shaoxing.
2: Oh, I just have to check if that's a city. It probably is. I don't get nervous. I reckon that would be a
3: Mumbai.
2: City.
3: Mumbai. Punjab.
0: Yeah, you sure, Al?
3: Vietnam. Ho Chi Minh.
2: No, none of you got it so far. It is.
3: The most populated city. Yeah. Brisbane. Is it like per capita? Like how many squares per people?
2: No, just the most people. It's in Japan.
3: 37 million.
1: Tokyo.
2: Bang!
3: Yes, Fiona. Oh.
2: Now, that's on the list. I thought it'd be Shanghai.
3: That's third.
2: Okay, producer Alex seems bloody confident. I don't know what website he's getting this off. Probably
3: been
2: the same
3: to Tokyo,
2: one Margo studies to get last place.
3: I didn't see 37 million people.
2: Yeah, how many did you see?
3: A lot, but not that many.
2: Last one for the win, team. Here we go.
3: Second is Delhi.
2: What is the currency of Italy?
3: Euros.
2: Oh, she's done ya.
1: I thought it in my head.
3: Well, I thought it and then thought it was wrong, Fiona, but I said it anyway. Sorry, Fiona, but congratulations to Jason and Axel from Crestmead this morning. Hello, boys.
4: Thank you so much, Margo.
3: You are so very welcome, mate. Do you know what you've won?
4: No.
3: Tell them, Dan.
4: Rodeo.
3: Go to the rodeo, bud.
2: Go to the rodeo. 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
0: Dobbo.
1: Thought on sport.
0: Sorted. Dobbo from the Rush Hour. Good morning, pal. What's happening?
2: Oh, good morning. 2 days in a row, I feel like I'm part of the family now. I mean,
3: you Marto, are part of the family, mate. Rush Hour in the afternoon with you and Elliot.
2: Yeah, mate, you get better, Marto. Whatever's going on, mate, take the medication. Get back on deck, please.
3: He's got a little infection. Kath sorted him out. He's back from Morton. He's in his bed and he's being well looked after. A bit of TLC.
2: Was that care flight chopper from Morton coming over to Brisbane probably, with Marto on it yesterday?
0: Probably. His doctor's told him he needs to lay off the
4: twisties and durries.
0: Ray
2: we all do.
3: He would have just run the Wagners at Toowoomba and said, "Oi, I need your chopper. Can you send it over for me, boys?"
2: Well, I've done that, and it's a very good chopper. Let me just say that now. It's a very good chopper.
3: Hey, Dobbo, you got some news, but not from here, from south of the border. Ricky Stewart debuting a player that potentially should be playing for the Broncos.
2: Yeah, he certainly should. And it's a great story for a young bloke. And a lot of people who were Broncos fans would remember a guy by the name of Kobe Black. Now, Kobe Black was touted as the next halfback in waiting after Adam Reynolds when he retired. Well, lo and behold, at this time last year, Jonah Pezzett, under the shadows, got signed. And then they were like, well, Kobe Black and Jonah Pezzett are going to have to battle it out. Well, then they went and signed Tom Duffy. Well, okay, Kobe Black looked at that and said, well, you've got Adam Reynolds, Ben Hunt, Billy Walters, who can play in the halves, Ezra Mam, Tom Duffy, and now Jonah Pezzett. I'm out of here. Canberra put their hand up. He went down to Canberra. Obviously, they've got Ethan Strange and Ethan Sanders, but Canberra Raider 4-1-3, Kobe Black will make his debut as a run-on halfback against the Cowboys this Saturday night in Townsville, which is just awesome. And it does shed a light on the fact that we had a bloke in the system, and I say we because, you know, we all are Broncos and Dolphins fans, in the system, and they let him go and pay big money to bring a player who hasn't got Broncos DNA. And this Broncos player in Kobe Black, who all he ever wanted to do was play for the Broncos, he's a Gold Coast kid, all he wanted to do was play for the Broncos, is now a Canberra Raider and is as happy as happy. And it talks about Zach Hoskins, Max Plath, Herbie Farmworth, Tom Flegler, Selwyn Cobbo. The list goes on and on and on. You know, Kobe Hetherington. Ethan Bullimore.
0: Payne Haas, eventually.
3: Well,
0: Payne
3: what seems Haas. To be the problem, Dobbo, because they've mentioned that there's a retention and recruitment issue. You know, the Broncos didn't have any depth this year. Yes, they were clouded by injury, but they've got the biggest nursery in southeast Queensland to pull from. I've got a son who plays rugby league, and he's in the Dolphins system. And I have to say, it is the most amazing outfit for development that I have seen in all my years watching Corey play football.
2: Well, there's no question, Margo, that the bloke who runs that in Kurt Richards
3: was came from the Broncos.
2: Was the Broncos. Mate, the best recruitment and retention guy for junior people in Australia is a guy by the name of Kurt Richards. He lives at Greenslopes. He was Broncos DNA. They moved him on. He went to the Dolphins. And guess what he's done? He's cleaned the house. And you know what?
3: But the Dolphins investment that they have in their in their young people is superior by none. The Warriors have landed at Logan. They've now got a nursery down there. What are the Broncos doing in regards to that development space? And why are these kids leaving the Broncos? You know, they used to come through the system and all they wanted to do was play for the Broncos, and that's where they played. Now it seems to have shifted. What's going on there?
2: To be fair, the Dolphins weren't an NRL team either. And so there was always going to be a little bit of a loss when you have another team right in your backyard. But you are right. Simon Scanlon was obviously development. He went into recruitment. They've now pushed him back to development, and he's been pushed sideways, and they're bringing a recruiter in. But they need to go back and start looking at how they're going after. And that they've had the floor swept clean by the Dolphins.
3: Are they out about at the fields watching games and doing there. You know, you used to see Cyril Connell around the fields up at Toowoomba.
2: No, they're definitely there.
3: Out there doing that, looking for talent? Because there's plenty out there. I mean, I don't know, but
0: well, the pressure's now on Jonah Pezzett. I like this storyline, right? Because Cody Black is going to be going head to head with him, and he would have said once upon a time, that's my spot.
3: Yeah.
0: I actually
3: like
0: the storyline here, Dobbo. We're going to have eyes on these two players going forward. They're going to be dancing around each other, you know?
2: Well, they certainly are. But you know what the next problem's going to be? You know what Brisbane are going through?

0: through. Well, don't think the Dolphins aren't going to through that, because 100%. As Margo just touched on, there's a young player by the name of Wiley Parker who's coming through. So, mate, if I'm Jeremy Marshall King or one of the number nines, I'd be watching my hot seat, because guess what? He's a coming, and they're going to have to clear the decks. Or shock, behold, Wiley Parker might go to the Canberra Raiders.
1: Dobbo, just give us a quick look at what the future of the Dolphin looks like over the next couple of weeks. You know, they've secured themselves a top four spot. What does their semis third, look like?
0: They take on Titans on they should beat the Titans. Let's be realistic. Nothing against the Gold Coast Titans. You'd suspect they'd beat the Titans unless they rest most of their side. But they're in third spot, right? So third spot takes on second. Now, at the moment, that looks like it's going to be Penrith. Now, that would be week one at Combank Stadium. If not, it will be week one in New Zealand. Now, either way, if they win that, they have a week off and they have a home prelim. If they lose that, week two of the semi-finals will be at Suncorp Stadium. So we're either going to get a home semi-final for the Dolphins in week two or a prelim in week three. Now, many good judges say that the Dolphins can win the whole bloody thing. I'm with them. Fins up. I'm right on board. But they need to get through week one. Yes. Talking to the club yesterday... The club think that they've got a bit, they want to go to Penrith. They think that, because if you remember, they've beaten the Warriors at Suncorp. They lost by 2 points over at Eden Park earlier on in the year to the Warriors. They lost to Penrith Golden Point. Yeah. They don't fear anybody. They That's think right. they can beat Penrith.
2: The parallels to the AFL are really clear as well, Dobbo. Like, the Lions would have rather go to Sydney than travel across the country. That's it. Yeah. So you've got Freo waiting on one side of the AFL, then the Waz are on the other side of the NRL.
1: It's more the Warriors fans that the Dolphins need to be fearful of. Because like, when you go and play the Warriors in New Zealand, it is the fans. They come thick and fast. They came at Suncorp.
2: Forget Dolphins, New Zealand. Warriors. Milton. Milton, some of the highest attended games are here. Yeah, the Dolphins New Zealand, not Dolphins Waz game, was massively
1: huge.
2: Hey, Dobbo, we've got to let you go. Appreciate the wrap up, though, mate.
0: No dramas, guys. We'll catch up with you again tomorrow. Marto, get better, please.
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2: Oh God, please no socks. Or mugs. A man only needs so many mugs. Or another t-shirt that says World's Best Farter. Hey, where did that t-shirt go?
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11: 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A crash on the M1 northbound through Yatala, 1 Old Cleveland Road and Mount Gravatt-Capalabar Road through Capalabar. There's a crash on the Bruce Highway southbound after Deception Bay Road with delays back to Burpengary East. Breakdown on the Pacific Motorway inbound before Torres Street through Upper Mount Gravatt, and a breakdown on the Western Freeway inbound around the Mount Coother Road on-ramp. Police are making Queensland safer. They have an important job to do, so there's no excuse for abuse. Authorised by the Queensland Government, Brisbane. For good times and greatest hits on your smart speaker, just say play Triple M Brisbane.
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13: Morning, it's Madeleine Larson with you. Australian man Michael Keats has sadly been confirmed dead after the catastrophic flash flood event in Nepal. His partner Emily is now planning a trip to India for a spiritual pilgrim to honour the 37-year-old from New South Wales.
14: I'm just scrambling, trying to get passports updated and visa applications and looking at flights and whatnot, in and amongst trying to just navigate grief and messages from hundreds of people around the world.
13: 11 Queenslanders are among the Aussies still missing. The Star has posted a $307 million loss, with fines and settlements making up $80 million of that amid recent legal troubles, although that's an improvement from the gaming giant's $427 million the previous year. It comes as plans to sell its stake in Brisbane's Queen's Wharf to Hong Kong Partners is progressing. Australia's housing downturn has accelerated. 93% of cap city suburbs across the country have recorded a fall in house prices. According to Cotality, Brisbane saw a decline of 1% in August to a median of a bit over $1 million. Qantas ground workers have voted in favour of striking over pay and work conditions, although no date has been set for the industrial action. And Argentina's Messi has announced his retirement from international football.
15: Triple M Sport.
16: The Book of Mormon must leave Brisbane on 4th October. Don't miss Australia's biggest ever musical comedy hit. Book now at thebookofmormonmusical.com.au.
13: The NRL is considering using the Broncos' dead rubber against the Bulldogs on Thursday to trial the kickoff rule change again. It could also use the Dragons v Eels clash on Sunday as a guinea pig, as both games have no bearing on finals. The rule change was used just 3 times in the Broncos' Storm match last week. And Nathan Cleary will reportedly go to the open market on November 1. According to News Corp, the Penrith star is still likely to strike a new deal with the club, but remains open-minded about his future.

0: A possible morning shower for Brizzy. We've got a top of 24 degrees today, then skies clearing for a sunny one tomorrow and 27. Things then heating up to 31 on Thursday. Triple M's Rockstar Lounge is back. Win VIP tickets every day, 8:05, and then all day while you work on Riverfire's Triple M.
1: Triple M Breakfast with Margo and Dan. They're Brisbane As.
2: Another preliminary finalist will be announced today for Triple M's Rock Dad. That's happening at 7:10. The winner of Triple M's Rock Dad. We're going to have three of them play off in the grand final on Friday. Sing off, as it were, dads and kids. They get to play in Triple M's Rockstar Lounge this Saturday at Riverfire by Australian Retirement Trust, just in front of a casual 500,000 people.
3: Hey, let's go to America because Donald Trump is at it again. The White House Correspondents' Dinner was just on recently. And ladies and gentlemen, please welcome for an hour-long address the President of the United States of America.
4: The other day, a senator I knew got a text, a great guy, from his wife. And she said, when you get home, I want to have you immediately come up the stairs and make love to me. And he said, I can't do both. You know what? In other words, can't go up the stairs and make love. Does anybody get that? Well, I thought that was actually pretty good.
3: It's good gear, Donald. It's good gear. I mean, imagine having to explain the joke not once, but twice, and then laughing at it once, twice.
2: The delivery was no good. You know why the delivery was no good? Because he hadn't read it. That was the first time he'd read it. And also, he's 80, so the joke's also about him.
3: And it's, like, weird because he's talking about sex. Nobody wants to imagine that with you particularly. But he had to explain the joke, but fell flat.
2: No, you don't have more, do you?
3: Yeah, I've got more. It's not his fault, of course, because, you know, somebody else wrote the speech for him. Exactly. And then, of course, it's the audience's fault for not laughing.
4: That was actually the only thing I thought was good in this whole freaking stupid speech that they wrote. That was the only good one, and that went down with not exactly great laughter. Mm. I think, you know, in other words, you can't go up the stairs and make love.
2: Yeah, no, we get it.
3: No, we get
4: so
3: it.
4: So we're looking for term limits. Does anybody understand this stuff?
2: Bro, you're 80. Bro.
3: Explain the joke more than three times. Probably not real funny.
2: There's an 80-year-old making jokes about 74-year-old senators.
3: What? Insult your speech, right?

0: Margo, Dan with your minus Marto this morning.
1: You know.
0: Donald Trump's laugh.
2: We were just talking about the fact that we've never really heard Donald Trump laugh.
0: Yeah, not an actual belly laugh, like genuine reaction to anything.
2: I'm not sure that that's a belly laugh.
0: No, that's what I mean. That's a fake laugh because I don't think Donald Trump knows how to laugh. Mm. We've got some of the great laughers in this country.
2: JT. Wayne Bennett.
0: Actually, that's another guy who doesn't know how to laugh.
2: Wayne.
0: That's what Wayne Bennett thinks
2: it's
0: a laugh
2: goofy,
0: is.
2: Isn't it?
0: And then Trump goes, that's how humans laugh.
1: You know.
0: Anyway, we have to push on. New laws in effect today, Margo, around e-bikes. Now,
2: e-bikes and e-scooters.
0: Check this. I think there's a grace period for the fines.
2: Yeah.
0: Okay? Now, don't take my advice because I'm a peanut, but I think it'll be warnings, first of all, if there are young kids riding these motorized
2: Well, they've been warning you for the last

0: old school.
1: Yep, here we go.
0: 1-3-3-5-3 BMX riding and scooters and skateboards used to be such a thing, and it still is such a thing with the, within the community of bikers, scooters, and skaters.
1: My little boy just got 5 year old yesterday. Yeah, had his birthday yesterday. He just got his first bike and a skateboard.
0: Yeah,
1: but I'm looking at that
0: shins,
1: thinking,
0: yeah, not just his shins, your shins, your shins also.
1: One of the great all-time injuries.
0: Skateboard in the shins, skateboard in the side of the wall of the house. You know, don't do it inside, do it outside. But, you know, learning to ride a bike, that's cute, Dan. You can take him down the park and hold on to the back and just let him go and go pedal, pedal, pedal.
1: All that gear. Then he pedal, pedal, pedals right into your genitals. That's there because he's five. He's at the perfect height.
0: Yeah.
1: Can't use the brakes yet. I'm going to get injured a lot. He's going to get injured. Well worth it, though, to learn how to ride. But you do come across. Have a look at Joey from Griffin on the burner phone there.
0: Yeah, Joey, I haven't been on a bicycle since high school, he reckons. I was doubling on my mate's stunt pegs, slipped off, and my toes got mangled in the spokes of his back wheel.
2: Bike edition.
0: Ooh, same thing happened to Steve and Logan Holmes' sister. Her foot slipped into the spokes, and he says the spokes grated the front of her shin like it was a block of cheese.
1: Come on, man. Come on, man. Do we want to do this?
0: Our neighbour growing up, we used to, you know, be out riding our bikes in the street till dark, you know, and she got, you know, those, is it the Telstra, the holes in the ground with the concrete lid?
1: Yeah.
0: And it was like flipped. It was like flipped back and forth, you know, like a table that's uneven.
1: That could often be your water. You mean like it's got a metal lid on top of it, right?
0: Well, it was concrete. Off. I think, anyway.
1: Oh, yeah. Okay.
0: She got her front tyre stuck in that and over into the big drain that separated our two houses. And she had like the worst gravel rash, like all over her face. It took skin off. And like, I remember going in and visiting her for the first time. It's like the Elephant Man. She was like so scary looking.
1: You didn't react like that, did you? Walk into a hospital room and go,
0: like, oh, it's Freddy Krueger.
1: What the hell is that?
2: Bike edition.
0: It's pretty traumatic.
1: Okay, well,
0: all of us.
1: If she's listening now, she's having to relive all of that.
0: Sorry, Belinda.
1: Don't use her name. 1-3-3-5-3, things that make you go, bike edition, give us a call, Triple M.
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4: 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There's emergency roadworks on Earl Street around Juliet Street through Greenslopes. There's a crash at the Bruce Highway southbound off-ramp as you make your way past Deception Bay Road at D-Bay. Delays are back to Burpengary East. Crash on the M1 northbound through Yatla, 1 Old Cleveland Road.

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0: Triple M, good times, greatest hits, Marto, Margo, and Dan. We're delving into Triple M's Rock Dad up next. We've got our second preliminary final. This is ahead of the grand final on Friday, where we'll choose the Rock Dad and kids who are going to play in Triple M's Rockstar Lounge Saturday. 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
1: Don't forget.
0: Sort out your dad for Father's Day.
1: Dads don't really want anything. Nah. It's so hard to borrow for.
0: Just get us.
1: Anyway. I'm getting Corey nothing. No, that's his present. Because he hates it when I spend money.
0: Listen.
1: And I every year think I've got to buy him something. Okay. And then he goes, what did you spend money for? And so this year I'm going to give him a big old box of nothing.
0: No.
1: And go, here you go, bro. I bought you nothing. Hey. I spent no money. That's my gift.
0: You're spiraling. Get him a smell from Chemist Warehouse.
1: Yeah, okay, I'll get him a smell.
0: Get him a smelly. Because they're cheaper. They're so cheap.
1: Mm.
0: Get him a little smelly because we'll always use it. We don't mind how we smell.
1: What's that Hermes one you were telling us about yesterday?
0: I'll have the sheet for you up next, okay. All right? I'll get you something sorted.
1: I think it was like $30.
0: We'll wear whatever you buy.
1: Yeah.
0: Just buy something.
1: As long as you think we smell good.
2: Bike edition.
0: Oh, the bike edition.
1: No, you don't want your perfume to smell.
0: No. 13353, new e-bike laws come into effect. Actually, it came into effect yesterday. So we're rolling on today
1: but
0: with the
1: implementation
0: new
1: laws. Will be today.
0: Could be fines today, so just don't come a cropper under the new rules. Josh from North Lakes talking old school bike injuries. My mate hurt himself on his bike. Let's call him Liam. Probably because that's his name, Josh. So Liam straight under the bus. He split open his ball bag.
1: Oh,
0: when he stacked it over the handlebars. His mum thought it was just a little stack, told him to harden up, not till later that night. Still in agony, trying to sleep. She took him to the hospital. And they realized the bag had been unzipped.
1: Lucky bike edition. Nothing fell out of.
0: Well, maybe it did.
1: The zipper. We're throwing it back, 13353, just reminiscing about growing up riding BMXs in the street, you know, going around to the neighbor's house, doing all the things that kids used to do. Now they're just terrorizing motorists on the road, going way too fast on bikes that they shouldn't be on and ending up in the emergency hospital.
0: Adam in Pinjarra Hills, could you feel the pain of Liam, the bag being unzipped there as we were talking about it? I can actually feel that pain in my groin right now.
3: Yes, I've had a few things on my bike, but this time was after a bit of rain last year. So it wasn't that long ago, sorry. But yeah, I was riding to work and a tree came down. I've hit the tree, gone over the handlebars, cracked my head, broke two ribs, and broke my shoulder.
1: Jesus.
0: How close was the tree to actually falling on you, dude? Did you just miss it by like a second?
3: Or was it already down?
0: Sure.
3: It was down, but it was dark and it was still drizzling a little bit. And yeah.
1: Kamagata. How long? What was the recovery?
3: Probably 2 months.
1: Yeah, right. You still riding?
3: Yeah.
1: Back on the bike. Yeah, back on the bike. Bit like our mate Dobbo.
0: Let's get back on.
1: Get back on the bike. Almost 10,000
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2: 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A car caught fire on Eugene Street through Boronia Heights. A multi-vehicle crash on the gateway northbound in Lane 3, just around Mount Gravatt, Capalaba Road through Mackenzie. Speed dropped down to 40 k's an hour. Breakdown on the gateway northbound around Compton Road through Stretton. And a prang on the Bruce Highway southbound after Deception Bay Road has delays almost back to Bribey Island Road. Milwaukee's Outdoor Power-Up three-day event starts Thursday. 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
4: Good morning, it's Maddie Larson with you. Well, it's officially spring. It comes as Brisbane is looking at multiple days in the 30s from Thursday, getting up to 32 degrees Friday through to Sunday. BOM climatologist Hugh McDowell says temps will also be hotter than average across the south of the state this season.
5: The real thing, though, to be aware of is the risk of heat waves, especially with this forecast for unusually warm temperatures. We've got sort of 29s, 30s on the forecast already at the start of September.
4: 19 of the 30 federal seats in Queensland are vulnerable to a One Nation assault, including the Treasurer's seat of Rankin. According to current Redbridge modelling, Pauline Hanson's party would win in the likes of Capricornia, Dawson, Flynn, Hinkler, Maranoa, Wide Bay and Ford. It comes after One Nation took out the WA by-election at the weekend. Overseas, the number of Queenslanders missing in the Nepal floods has grown to 11. It comes as one Australian has died in the disaster. And back home, the federal government isn't considering an import ban on smart glasses. It has, however, flagged the devices could be restricted by local councils and retail stores that have change rooms.
3: Triple M Sport.
6: The Book of Mormon must leave Brisbane on 4th October. Don't miss Australia's biggest ever musical comedy hit. Book now at thebookofmormonmusical.com.au.
4: The Broncos boss says they've spoken to players following the reigning Premier's horror season with just one match to go this Thursday against the Bulldogs. CEO Dave Donaghy says they've started early on their season review.
7: Once it was known that we weren't going to be playing finals, that we felt it was important to get ahead of that review to give us as much opportunity to build into 2027 as we could. Players have certainly been spoken to, working towards finalising that, which we'll do in due course.
4: He also admitted the club botched Adam Reynolds' farewell as the club now looks to say goodbye to Payne Haas this week. That Broncos-Bulldogs clash will also see the proposed kickoff rule change tested again, as well as when the Dragons take on the Eels.
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4: A possible morning shower for Brizzy. We've got a top of 24 degrees today, then skies clearing for a sunny one tomorrow and 27. Things then heating up to 31 on Thursday. 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

0: Triple M Breakfast. Brisbane Ass.
1: Oh, gee, that news and ad break couldn't end quick enough. Why are you singing Golden?
2: It's the most requested karaoke song at the moment.
1: Okay, not from you, though. No one's requesting it from you. You know what we
2: want? My nieces sing it. They love it. It's so cute. And every time I ring them, we sing it together.
1: It's rock dad, not rock auntie, please. Keep a lid on it because we've got another preliminary final coming up next. The big grand final's Friday. And then the winner plays just in front of a casual half a million people.
2: That's right.
1: Who are going to be lining the banks of the Brown Snake for River Fire. That's this Saturday, Father's Day, Sunday. 32 degrees for the weekend. We are on. Let's get a bit of rose tattoo on to get us there, huh? Angry Anderson.
2: Kate Miller, high key.

0: playing in the Rockstar Lounge this Saturday. Half a million people will be watching you and your kid rock out. No pressure. It's just one song too, I think.
1: Yeah.
0: One
1: That's
0: song.
1: That's all we need.
0: One shot at glory.
1: Yeah, one shot at glory. Yeah. One hit wonder. We're going to celebrate. And our finalists, our entrants we've been putting into the finals. We've got a bunch of them, which now we're narrowing down to the top three. Yesterday we had Kate Miller-Heidke from The Voice helping us out, and she picked Peter and Josh from Woody Point as our one of our three grand finalists who are going to be coming in here on Friday to perform for us, and then we narrow it down to one, which will perform on Saturday
0: night.
1: Let's
0: have a quick listen.
1: We've got another couple.
0: Here's Peter and Josh.
1: Okay.
0: So they're in.
1: And she said they were a great vibe. Good rock song. Got to get people up and about at River Fire. She thinks that that's a good vibe, yep. And that was her choice.
0: That'll do.
1: Now, today, we are giving you, our listeners, the opportunity to be the judges. Mm-hmm. We're going to give you the next sort of half an hour or so to cast your votes on the burner phone, 0484 101045. We've got two new entries, one of which will be going through to our top three.
0: So you only got to pick between Trav and 13-year-old Mason.
1: From Mount Cotton.
0: Dan and 14-year-old Christina.
1: From Windaroo.
0: All right, let's have a listen to Trav and Mason first up.

0: slow song, but great voice.
1: Is that Pearl Jam? Black?
0: Yeah. Unbelievable singing. And I'm sure if you're thinking, oh, not the right vibe, they can do a different song.
1: Yeah, they can do a different song. I'm sure they've got a whole list of songs in their genre. And their calibre, whatever their song set list is.
0: Repertoire.
1: Thank you, Daniel.
0: Calibre.
1: All right, that was Trav and Mason. Nice. If you like them, if you think they're a vibe and they deserve a spot in the top three ahead of River Fire, text us 0484101045. Trav and Mason is what we want you to say.
0: Roger.
1: All right?
0: Okay. Here's your other option. Dan and 14-year-old Christina from Windaroo.

0: song choice makes a real difference,
1: it does,
0: doesn't it?
1: Doesn't
0: yeah.
1: it?
0: Okay.
1: All right, that's Dan and Christina from Windaroo. So you've got Trav and Mason, Pearl Jam Black, or you've got Daniel and Christina from Windaroo.
0: Yep. If you just text us Pearl Jam or The Killers as well,
1: whatever,
0: we'll know who you just whatever you remember about that singing. 0484 10 1045. That'll be our second preliminary finalist. There'll be three of them on Friday. The winner is playing live at Riverfire by Australian Retirement Trust ahead of Father's Day. It's Rock Dads on Triple M.
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3: 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Resilience never rests. There's a crash on Progress Road, eastbound at Gardens Road through Richlands to watch out for. One on Boundary Road, westbound before Diamond Jubilee Way through Northlakes. A crash on the M1, southbound through Springwood. One on Coronation Drive, inbound around Lang Parade through Auchenflower. And a multi-vehicle prang on the gateway, northbound right lane around Mount Gravatt, Capalaba Road through Mackenzie, has speed down to 40 k's an hour. So if you need to get to the airport,

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0: He needs to force that Armour Force down his gullet ASAP.
1: Down his guts.
0: Get back to work. 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
1: Off the back of our political analysis yesterday, Daniel, going so well and successfully, I thought I'd bring you another update. obviously,
2: political analysis.
1: Yesterday, obviously, we addressed the fact that One Nation secured a major win in the poll.

0: polls after a historic unseating of Labor in the Western Australia by election.
1: What was his name again?
0: I don't know. That fellow with the little cap on, he was very excited about it. And now One Nation has edged past Labor to reclaim its title as the most popular party in Australia, I am reading. Mm-hmm. Despite the fact that Anthony Albanese still holds his lead over Pauline Hanson as preferred prime minister. And, you know, Anthony Albanese came out and he's disparaged One Nation and said, oh, they're a bunch of racists, this, that and the other. And all the lefties are out there and the greenies are saying, Pauline Hanson, you suck. We hate you.
1: I think he called him
2: loser.
0: Losers.
1: Yeah. He's angry.
0: But despite all of that, One Nation, still favourable. And so Sunrise thought it'd be a good idea yesterday to have Tanya Plibersek and Barnaby Joyce. How do you say it?
1: Plibersek?
0: Plibersek.
1: I don't know. That's me.
0: Maybe I said it right. You never know.
3: Liar.
0: On yesterday, you know how they have the chat room type thing and Natalie Barr's in the middle there on Sunrise and then the two Pollies either side going head to head. And head to head so much that it led to Natalie Barr having to say this to them.
4: Okay, if we're going to do this, we're going to have one person talk at a time. Okay, from next week, we're going to have a rule. We're going to have one at a time.
0: Rules one at a time because Barnaby Joyce couldn't help himself. He kept trying to talk over everybody.
5: There are no Labourers in the Labor Party. It's not a Labor Party anymore. Okay. There are no Labourers.
4: Barnaby, we'll leave it with you for a moment.
6: Barnaby, did you lie when you went to the last election saying you represent the National Party?
5: Tanya, I can win this argument by saying nothing.
0: Sounds a bit like our show sometimes when we get excited and we talk over each other.
1: I need this from time to time.
4: Okay, if we're going to do this, we're going to have one person talk at a
1: time.
0: Now, I suggested that maybe next time you've got that other bit where they keep going.
5: Sit down!
0: No. Well, that's what Natalie Barr needs to say to Barnaby next time he's on.
1: He gets
0: a bit too excited. There's more.
6: Barnaby, honestly, you have a long history in public life. Honesty is actually the Labor Party.
5: Sit down! Honestly, you've got it in one. The best talking point you've had all morning. Honesty is the issue.
6: Really, Barnaby, you went to the last election promising to be a national leader. Sit down!
0: She's got a point there, Barnaby. Nat Barr just needs to stay out it, let them go for it, and every now and then just push that little button.
5: Sit down!
0: Yeah.
1: Jeez. No wonder people are disillusioned with politicians.
0: It was unlistenable. Nobody wants to listen to anything they've got to say anymore.
1: I was trying to talk then.
0: No, I talked over you.
5: Sit down!
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0: 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A crash on Progress Road eastbound at Gardens Road through Richlands to watch out for. There's 1-2 on the M1 southbound through Springwood. A crash on Logan River Road around Castile Crescent through Bethania. There was a praying 2 on Coronation Drive inbound around Lang Parade. 1 on Stafford Road at Webster Road through Stafford. And a multi-vehicle crash on the Gateway northbound around Mount Gravatt, Capalaba Road. Head to IGA for Sanitarium Up and Go. 3x250 mil for just $350. 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
3: Morning, it's Madeleine Larson with you. Details regarding missing Australians in the Nepal floods is still coming to light as authorities continue to gather info, with the number of Queenslanders unaccounted for growing to 11. A support worker from the Sunshine Coast, a Brisbane-based Air Force member and Queensland business owner among 43 missing Aussies. It comes as a 37-year-old man has become the first Australian death, with fears the number of Aussie lives lost

0: be the guinea pigs for the NRL's kickoff rule change again. The league's considering giving it another test in Brisbane's dead rubber against the Broncos on Thursday and the Dragons-Eels clash on Sunday. And Penrith star Nathan Cleary has claimed his second Brad Fittler medal overnight. A possible morning shower for Brizzy. We've got a top of 24 degrees today, then skies clearing for a sunny one tomorrow and 27. Things then heating up to 31 on Thursday. Triple M's Rockstar Lounge is back. Win VIP tickets every day, 8:05, and then all day while you work on Riverfire's Triple M.
1: Marto, Margo and Dan on Triple M Breakfast. They're Brisbaners.
2: Yeah, Dad's Day, Sunday, we'll get you in Triple M's Rockstar Lounge, as Maddie in the news just said. At 8:05 this morning, where one of the rock dads is going to be performing. You wanted some recommendations from our mates at Chemist Warehouse.
3: Absolutely,
2: here, Margo. Thanks to Chemist Warehouse to show this morning in Spoil Dad with a bit of Parco Rabanne Invictus.
3: Ooh, I like that one.
2: $129.99. That's 200 mils it'll get you.
3: 200 mils?
2: Yeah, big
3: that's
2: bad
3: massive.
2: Boy. Nautica Voyage.
3: Oh, yeah.
2: I'm saying that fancy. It is just written as Voyage. $19.99.
3: Oh, that's up Corey Parker's alley.
2: That's exactly what he wants. Just a $20 100 miller. Sort him out.
3: Good value.
2: All right, now this continues. I'm not sure if this is official or producer Alex just writes this bit. We've actually been spraying different fragrances in the studio since Marto's been away, and we've finally gotten rid of the smell of his sardines. So if you need to mask the scent of Stinky Dad, get to Chemist Warehouse. Very good. Sale ends on Sunday. That is Father's Day. Chemist Warehouse, Father's Day fragrance. Sale is on now. Father's Day, Sunday, spring starting today.
3: 1st of September, pinch and a punch for the first day of the month. Daniel, where's the year gone?
2: Wow.
3: I mean, we're in September.
2: I think I know why Marto isn't here.
3: There's like 16 Saturdays until Christmas.
2: He hates most, the pinch and a punch and the where's the year gone.
3: And
2: chat.
3: You know what else he hates? Mm. All of the things that spring brings.
2: Is that why he's not here? Allergies playing up?
3: Possibly. Magpies are out.
2: You got a little list for us up next?
3: Got a little list of all the things that spring is going to bring.
2: The dangers of spring. If you want to contribute, 0484101045. Jacaranda spring to mind.
3: Oh,
2: slippery suckers.
3: Slippery when
2: slippery
3: wet.
2: Slippery suckers. Triple M, Marto, Margo and Dan, minus Greg.

0: It's Marto, Margo and Dan with you, minus Marto this morning. I've thrown something together. Margo, you might have seen me listening to my headphones juggling to myself. I'm very happy with what I've got to play to you in 10 minutes time. It's the dangers of news reporting in loud environments that Channel 9 news presenter just needs to just go on report coming up next.
1: On report and in the bin.
0: And it does involve you somehow.
2: Okay, sure it does.
0: So hang tight after a song. We'll get to that in a tick.
2: Well, before you cover off on the dangers of news reporting, let's cover off on the dangers of spring because, of course, with every pro, there is a con. Mm-hmm. And there are plenty of pros. I mean, it's about to get warmer. We're looking forward to this heat wave this weekend, apparently. Mm-hmm. And we can say goodbye to beanies and scarves and socks with your thongs, gentlemen. Darkness of winter. Yeah. Ugg boots.
0: Gotta lose flannies.
2: Get the singlets and the shorts back out, mm-hmm. gentlemen and ladies, because spring officially has sprung today, Daniel. Which means a few things. Flowers will start to blossom, and that's beautiful. The colourful trees around Brisbane. And
0: beautiful when they're in the
2: gardens.
0: Trees, when they're attached to the plant.
2: But when they're on the floor and it's wet.
0: Man, they're deadly.
2: Slippery. Woo. But also what it means is for allergy sufferers, the pollen that's going to be festering around because of those said flowers, the allergies are going to strike, and sneezing, watery eyes, hay fever, all of those things come with that, unfortunately, as a consequence. The warmer weather means also that there's going to be a lot more rain around, which then there's going to be a lot more mud out the front of my house, which is what I'm concerned about because we are currently in a renovation and we have no grass out the front. And so with wet weather comes slippery terrain.
0: Now, hot temperatures this weekend. Is your garage where you're sleeping air conditioned?
2: It's not insulated either.
0: Hang on, it is or isn't air conditioned?
2: Isn't air conditioned.
0: It is not air conditioned.
2: It is not air conditioned and is not insulated. And so therefore I am going to be a perimenopausal hot mess.
0: You're a hot water bottle.
2: I need to get rid of the flannelette sheets and I need to get rid of the pajamas.
0: This is going to be a real problem for Corey Parker. Now, has he been on blast already ahead of the 32 degree weekend and you having to sleep in a garage? Have you let him know your feelings or are you saving
2: that? He's constantly on blast at the moment because my hormones are raging. And not only have I just finished menstruating, I'm also entering menopause. Yeah. And so Corey Parker's, he's feeling the heat from all the angles
0: at the
2: moment.
0: I'm
2: renovations
0: actually,
2: kick off tomorrow.
0: I'm copping a bit of heat now.
2: Full time.
0: I'm not Corey, remember that. But like the way you're staring at me now, you're just furious with all men.
2: I'm furious just in general at the moment with everybody. My kids are like, why are you so angry? And I'm like, oh, why are you so awful to me?
0: How's your builder going? Because you've had to sack a few over the journey. Is he hanging in there?
2: Starts today or tomorrow.
0: Oh, no, thoughts and
2: Tuesday or Wednesday? And I'm like, well, pick one, mate. Is it Tuesday or Wednesday? Which one? You can't have both.
0: Can I pick neither? I'm not coming in, champion.
2: Not coming in. It also means that the creatures, the pests and the pets are going to be lurking. It's going to be bugs and mozzies and midges and all sorts of things happening. The snakes are going to be coming out, hibernating. The reptiles are going to be out and about. So make sure. Keep the lawns low. Keep the mess to
0: a minimum. Got a problem here for Greg Martin.
2: Oh.
0: Spring brings, as you mentioned, warm temperatures. Warm temperatures brings drinking sessions.
2: Oh, rum.
0: He's already come a cropper this weekend.
3: I love to have a rum with Marto.
0: Just go easy, lads. You're going to get carried away this weekend, right? 32 degrees.
2: Yeah.
0: Get stuck in, obviously.
2: Look after your old people this weekend.
0: Hydrate.
2: Hot.
0: Just hydrate. Just throw in one cup of water every now and then.
2: Mostly water, but every now and then slip on a little bit of rum on the back of the tooth.
0: Here's Marto's rule of thumb. For every glass of water, you can have...
4: Six or seven
2: rums. Not 67.
0: It might actually be 67.
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0: apply. There's a crash on the M1 to watch out for, southbound around Springwood Road as you make your way down through Springwood. A crash old Gympie Road at the Ann Street roundabout in Kalanga. A crash on Magnesium Drive around Ray Drive through Crestmead. And a breakdown on the Logan Motorway eastbound around Kingston Road through Kingston. Delays on the Centenary Highway from Richlands to Jindalee. Census night was Tuesday the 11th of August. There's still time to complete. 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

0: Prime's greatest hits, Marto, Margo, and Dan. Minus Marto this morning, but plus your shot at getting into Triple M's Rockstar Lounge for Riverfire by Australian Retirement Trust. That is up next, Triple M's. You can't say that. Just been giggling to myself in here, haven't I, listening to my headphones. Are you nervous?
1: You have been. I am. You suggested that I may feature in this, and I'm always think it's hilarious.

0: News last night, Annie Pullar in the back of the Globe Master. You've done this, haven't you?
1: I did this. Okay. Yeah, 2 years ago. It was amazing. We got to do the flyover in the city. Now this, let's just say, this Globe Master C-17 is the size of a football field. It literally is 100 metres long. Its wingspan is, it could fit just comfortably inside Suncorp Stadium on the field. It is massive. And they, the pilots, I think we're going to be speaking to one this week ahead of River Fire, actually. Yeah. The way they manoeuvre it down the Brown Snake, through the River City, around the buildings is absolutely incredible. Yeah. The smoothest, most fluid ride for such a big piece of machinery is incredible.
0: Doesn't matter how much you stall here. I am going to get you eventually. Doesn't matter how much you try and blow the time out.
1: Run out of time.
0: No. The shot looked amazing, Margo. They had the boot open. You know, they had the hatch down at the back. So Annie's hanging out the side. The shot looked good. The audio wasn't great, though.
2: Exclusive access. We're on board a C-17 Globemaster on a boat.
1: Speak up, Annie.
0: Annie.
2: To give you an idea of just how
1: she's standing under a waterfall.
2: About

0: update. So, you know, it worked.
1: It's like when weather presenters think it's a good idea to put on the spray jacket and a set of gumboots when there's a flood or a tornado or some sort of hurricane coming through North Queensland. They all stand out there with the pine, you know, the palm trees in the background is blowing at absolute gale.
0: And we all talk about how dangerous it is and that you shouldn't be out of your house.
1: Don't come outside. Can see that it's raining.
0: Yes.
1: Well, stay inside.
0: Anyway, I thought, when could
1: seek
0: that be,
1: shelter.
0: When could that be useful? That, you know, the Globemaster, that loud noise. And then it hit me this morning.
1: Are you going to say anytime I say anything?
0: Well, not anything. What have you been doing a lot of this morning?
1: Political analysis.
0: No.
1: Oh.
0: Golden?
1: Oh, singing.
0: Oh, my God. So much singing this morning. It's just, in the sun, I thought. Laughing and having fun. Bring it in. Fire it up. Better. Oh, the relief.
1: Hilarious. Think funny, don't you?
0: Hey, Maverick.
1: We need to clean out this system. Get rid of some of the old audio that's sitting in there.
0: Kick her over. Dial it up.
1: I'm still shining like I'm supposed to.
0: No. Here she comes. Oh, listen to that one.
1: What even is that? Okay.
0: Start that again. Did you ever do Whitney?
1: Sure. Yeah. I did the singing competition, remember? And I won, thank you very much. And I raised $60,000 for the carers. How dare you?
0: Did you scare every other competitor off with this?
1: I scared the judges.
0: Okay. Where's Maverick and Goose? Bring it in.
1: No, you made that up. You have altered that. You've altered that audio. How dare you?
2: Please get out the airspace.
1: Put some respect on my
2: name. The second force coming.
0: Okay, there's one more. I really had fun with it.
1: There's not.
0: When you try and deny something, maybe we don't need the big Globemaster for this. Maybe we should let this get away.
1: I don't have backhand.
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2: Good morning, it's Madeline Larson with you. The number of Queenslanders missing in the Nepal floods has grown to 11, including two women from Springfield Lakes, a Brisbane father and a Sunshine Coast mum. It comes as a 37-year-old man from New South Wales has become the first Australian death. Michael Keats' partner, Emily, says it's changed everything for her and her son.
3: I'm a bit lost for words in this really chaotic and crazy time in my life. But thank you all so much for the messages of love and your prayers and support.
2: 93% of cap city suburbs across the country have recorded a fall in house prices. According to Cotality, Brisbane saw a decline of 1% in August to a median of a bit over $1 million. There are concerns One Nation could take over a bunch of seats in Queensland amid the party's surge in popularity. According to Redbridge, 19 of the 30 federal electorates in our state are vulnerable, including the federal treasurer's seat of Rankin. And happy first day of spring. Queensland is in for a drier start than usual. Hugh McDowell from the Weather Bureau says there's a risk of heat waves for the state's south.
4: Across the southeast and across the southwest as well, it looks like we'll see four times the likelihood of unusual. Usually warm temperatures, and that's something that, you know, it stands out. It's probably something to do with the El Nino that we've got, but also climate change as well.
2: Brisbane is looking at multiple days in the 30s from Thursday, hitting 32 degrees Friday through to Sunday.
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5: The Book of Mormon must leave Brisbane on 4th October. Don't miss Australia's biggest ever musical comedy hit. 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
2: The Dolphins will have a full squad available for the upcoming clash against the Titans on Friday, despite a number of dodgy tackles in the win over the Roosters. That includes Cooley Finifuiaki after that tackle that ended Sam Walker's season. New South Wales great Aaron Woods has told Sevens the agenda setters it's left the Roosters in some big trouble.
6: They are gone, boys. Look, they're in some trouble. This is their main man, the one they're trying to lock up long term. It's a disastrous injury at the worst time of the season.
2: And the NRL is considering using the Broncos' dead rubber against the Bulldogs on Thursday to trial the kickoff rule change again. A possible morning shower for Brizzy. We've got a top of 24 degrees today, then skies clearing for a sunny one tomorrow and 27. Things then heating up to 31 on Thursday. 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
7: 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Take it up!
1: It's a game of word charade. Guess the words right and the loot is yours. Triple M Breakfast.
8: Can't say that.
1: You can't say that.
9: Huge opportunity here. Michael in Wakerley. You ready, mate?
10: I am, Dan. Thank you.
9: Righto, pal. Don't feel the pressure too much. Margot Parker will help you out here, and she's just started furiously scribbling on the sheet, and I say that in a positive way. Do you listen regularly, Michael?
10: I do every day.
9: So you know that she's better unprepared here, pal?
10: I do know that, and hopefully I'm prepared to be on her mindset.
9: You notice I'm buying time here, buddy? She's...
10: You are.
11: I'm ready.
9: She's looking at me, nodding. I think she's processing a word currently. You need 10 in 60 seconds. No rhyming, no spelling, no part of the word. This is for your chance to get into Triple M's Rockstar Lounge. Mike, you ready, buddy?
10: I am, thank you.
9: Margot, you ready?
11: Do you fly often?
10: Let's
9: go.
10: Yes.
11: Yeah, okay. You know when they say we are about to what our descent into Brisbane?
10: Commence?
11: Yes. Signed, something, delivered, I'm yours. What's that word? Signed, delivered, I'm yours. No, don't pass. You know when they put something like a clear glaze over the road? What is that said to be? A what road? It's... Or when you... Something...

0: an envelope.
1: Yes, that one.
2: Seal?
0: Yes.
3: That'll do.
1: Seal.
0: Okay, you know when someone is facing adversity and they what it? They, you know, they out the other side of it. You know, they, something, adversity.
3: What's the opposite of under?
0: Yeah. Is
2: over.
0: Over something. What? Adversity.
3: Come on.
0: You know when you.
3: Come on.
2: Pass.
0: Come on, Michael. Overcome. Oh, you know, it's the really skinny, I want to say the word. I can't. It's like rope, like a really fine rope.
3: What was that one?
0: Twine.
3: Oh, yeah.
2: That was hard.
3: Yeah.
0: Overcome adversity. Sealed. We got stuck there too long. Signed, sealed, delivered. I'm yours. You don't know that song?
3: It's the singing, isn't it, Michael?
0: Sorry.
3: You know, when you
2: it
3: hear
2: was the singing. Yeah.
0: It was the singing.
3: I needed to bring the... Where's my Globemaster? Well, I need it.
0: Ah, well. But then Michael wouldn't have heard the clues.
3: Yeah. Anyway.
0: Sorry, bro.
3: What we'll do is we'll hold on to them. Same time tomorrow. We'll have another crack. Mitch will play again from 9 a.m. to get you into Triple M's Rockstar Lounge to check out one of the rock dads performing. You've got to keep voting. There is a clear winner at this stage. We're talking between Dan and Christina. And your other option is Trav and Mason.
0: Keep texting through your pick. 67% one of those has the vote.
3: 0484101045. Who's going to be playing Saturday in front of 500,000 people? You decide. And you can get in there to Triple M's Rockstar Lounge. From 9 here on Triple M. All thanks to Automasters. 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Feel the difference. Marto, Margo, Dan, Triple M.

0: rider. And isn't he on the electric bike?
1: He does have an electric bike now.
0: He called him cheating. I think he's on the old pedal assist
1: number. It's a pedal assist number. Yeah, but there are new rules that have come into action as of yesterday, but today they will be enforced. And parents,

0: I'm looking at you because a $518 fine could be coming your way.
1: If you break, here's basically any of these. This is the headline for you, the big one you need to know.
2: Those 16 plus can now only ride if they have at minimum a learner's license. Children over 12 must be supervised by their parents.
0: All right, Matthew Burke from Bicycle Queensland. He is the CEO. He is to break it down for us. Now, Matt, I have young children, 10 to 16, two of which are boys, 12 and 15, who ride pedal-assisted e-bikes. Now they ride them. They ride them responsibly. They wear helmets. It's 25 kilometres. They're those limited ones. But that, none of that matters anymore because anyone under the age of 16, unless they're supervised by an adult, just simply aren't allowed to ride them. Is that correct?
3: That's correct. So in the sweep to clamp down on mainly older kids than that who have been on these souped-up, overpowered.
0: They're electric motorbikes.
1: They're like gangs.
0: They're like a road bike.
1: They're effectively gangs of electric motorcycle riders terrorising people, Matty.
3: Yeah, yeah. So we had this antisocial behaviour because a set of stops had sprung up in Queensland thanks to Barnaby's and some changes by the LNP at the federal level to allow changes to import laws that allowed these vehicles into the country. Prior to that, they were banned. In a mad bout of deregulation, they suddenly came in and bricks and mortar shops started opening in Queensland, primarily selling this product to kids. Well, to families, but, you know, this their business model was to do this and something had to be done and Bicycle Queensland was calling for that. We think there's been overreach. So
0: like anything, there's a minority that spoils it for the majority.
3: Yeah, yeah. And, well, the government didn't seem to know that there were 230,000 safe legal e-bikes that have been sold, you know, since 2017 and the scale of use that's out there of the non-problematic, low-speed, you know, low-powered devices like your kids are on.
0: Well, I would like to think that my kids use them appropriately. And, and if not, the Facebook groups of Cornubia and, and surrounds will let me know for sure. Absolutely,
1: now,
0: Matthew.
1: Matty, would you like to see the pedal assist ones, which I actually think are great. They only work if you're pedaling along. They don't have any sort of trigger, any sort of throttle. Would you like to see younger kids still be able to access them? Is that your position?
3: Oh, we were arguing for that, but that's been lost. And worse, we've now brought in the licensing requirements. The Queensland Police were really keen to be able to enforce, and we totally get that. But they could have met that same objective by simply bringing in proof of age.
0: Yeah.
3: So now, just in time for the Olympics, people come out, they'll only bring their passport, and they'll be told, no, you can't hire an e-bike, no, you can't get on a scooter because you don't have your license.
0: So what about the Lime scooters and the Neuron bikes and those that we have around Brisbane City? Because I've got a son, he catches a bus from Logan into the city and then he rides one of those like Lime scooters from one stop to where he gets to the next stop to then get on a bus to go north side. Is that the same? He's not allowed to ride those even though they're governed?
3: Same thing. Same age and licensing requirements will be there. And I have to say, you know, we've got people who've been calling our office, seniors who are in their 80s who gave up driving some time ago but use a safe legal e-bike as their main means to get around. Many of those people are going to have to go and get at least their L's.
1: Yeah, they need to get their license back.
0: So if anyone listening, if you have a child that is under the age of 16 and does not have a learner's license, they cannot ride these machines anymore, whether it be an e-scooter, whether it be governed, pedal-assisted, without supervision. And if they are, you will be fined $518. Is that correct, Matthew?
3: Yeah, and it could well be the parents who are fined but under this legislation.
1: Hey, Matty, we appreciate your time.
0: Well, it has to be because my 12-year-old doesn't have any money to pay the fine.
1: He's got some ushies. He's got some trading cards. The police accept those. Matty Burke, Bicycle Queensland CEO, appreciate your time this morning, mate.
3: No problem.
1: Let's push on with a bit of this. 1-333-53.
0: Well, in honour of the e-bike legislation, we're going to bring back the old school bicycle BMX bandit style stories. When did you come a gutser on a BMX?
1: Happy to accept scooter

0: scooted to the shin.
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2: 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There's a grass fire along the Centenary Highway through Redbank Plains, a crash on Illawina Street between Gowan Road and the Gateway Overpass at Druvale, a breakdown on the Bruce Highway southbound after Anzac Avenue at Mango Hill, delays on the Bruce Highway go all the way back to Caboolture this morning, debris on the Story Bridge, southbound left and centre lanes through Kangaroo Point, and a crash old Gympie Road at the Ann Street roundabout through Kalanga. Police are making Queensland safer. 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
4: I just looked up Ebbervale. Yes. I've never heard of it.
5: Yeah, it's
4: a suburb of Ipswich.
5: Yeah, but it's a Welsh town. It's named after
4: 540 people live there.
5: Mm-hmm. Yeah, but it's a suburb. Ooh,
6: we've done it again.
4: Well, we went into Dalman's territory.
5: We've done it
7: just
5: again.
7: Just because I go dull doesn't mean you have to.
3: Then get through the day with good times and greatest hits while you work.
8: Better music.

0: relax. It's Tuesday morning. Marto, Margo, Dan with you. No Marto this morning. Come a cropper, hasn't he? Come a gutter.
1: Little infection. That's okay. He's got to take care of himself.
0: Did he come off the bike?
1: Oh.
0: You know, details are always scarce when Marto goes missing. Yeah.
1: My dad came off his push bike pretty badly. He hasn't got back on the bike since. Dobbo had a big whoopsie daisy on the bike. Broke his back, I'm pretty sure. Was it his back or his neck? He was in like a halo or a...
0: I've got it here.
1: What is it, neck brace?
2: I broke my back.
3: What do you mean by that?
2: Your back is broken.
3: Vertebrae or was it portion?
2: Spinal.
0: Spinal.
1: Oh,
2: spinal.
1: We don't play that enough.
0: Dobbo's come good though.
1: But yeah, he's come very good.
0: Problematic, especially with the e-bike. You know, they were just rampant. They were everywhere. And the new rules are enforced today.
1: Kids were covered in grazes. Yeah. And, you know, that was good. Bruises and health. But now these e-bikes are so dangerous. They all end up in emergency or dead. Nick from Heritage Park.
0: That got real grim real quick from you.
1: Sorry. Yeah. Back in grade 9.
0: 0484101045. Burner phone's lighting up with historic injuries.
1: Back in grade 9, we thought it was cool to brake so hard on our scooters that we made our back wheel square.
0: Oh, what?
1: We were dumb, all right.
0: So you flatten, how does that work? You flatten the bottom.
1: It just flattens it out because, you know, and it just wears away the rubber over time and then you end up with a square wheel. Dumber even for riding around with our heads banging around with the square wheel. So now I blame my lack of brain cells on scooter-induced CTE.
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8: 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There's a crash on High Street around Norcott Street through Kippering to watch out for. 412 on the Bruce Highway northbound before Bribey Island Road through Caboolture. Pretty patchy southbound still from Caboolture all the way to the Pine Rivers Bridge. A crash on Eden Station Drive around Australia Avenue through Springfield. And a prang 2 on Johnson Road westbound after Peveril Street through Forestdale. And 12 on westbound Cotton Road through Mount Cotton. You won't believe the amount of cars arriving at Toyota dealerships. 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

0: spring, and don't let those cloudy skies today fool you. It comes as Brisbaneers are looking at multiple days in the 30s from Thursday, getting up to 32 degrees Friday through to Sunday. BOM climatologist Hugh McDowell says temps will be hotter than average across the south this season.
1: The real thing, though, to be aware of is the risk of heat waves, especially with this forecast for unusually warm temperatures. We've got sort of 29s, 30s on the forecast already at the start of September.
0: The sister of a former McLeod's Daughters actor is missing in southeast Queensland. Simone Jade McKinnon, who played Stevie Hall, has made an urgent plea to her followers on social media to help her find her sister Kim. The 51-year-old was last seen in Mount Tambourine. The Star has posted a $307 million loss, with fines and settlements making up $80 million of that amid recent legal problems. Although that's an improvement from the gaming giant's $427 million the previous year. It comes as plans to sell its stake in Brisbane's Queen's Wharf to Hong Kong Partners is progressing. And overseas,

0: Last week, no music or highlights package played as the retiring skipper did a final lap of the field with a Kia promo beginning a third of the way through, Dave Donaghy putting the blame back on tech issues at Suncorp.
1: We hire Suncorp Stadium and pay a lot of money to do so. For big screens to unfortunately be out for 44 minutes meant there were some challenges with the team to put a show back together. Unfortunately, we made some calls that we would love our time or to have our time again.
0: And despite his earlier career controversies, Darius Boyd is in a good spot to become Maroons coach after Wayne Bennett, Cam Smith and Kevvy Walters all pulled out of contention.
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0: A possible morning shower for Brizzy. We've got a top of 24 degrees today, then skies clearing for a sunny one tomorrow and 27. Things then heating up to 31 on Thursday. 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
3: 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Brisbane ass.
4: That is two-thirds correct, voiceover guy. No Marto here this morning. We're powering through, Margo and I. We're going to have to wrap up Triple M's Rock Dad, the voting for the second spot

0: Triple M, good times, greatest hits. Marto, Margo, and Dan with you. Minus Marto this morning. Don't stare me in the eyes and take a bite of Vegemite toast, okay? Put your headphones on and front up. You're going to have a go here.
1: And I feel like you're going to try and embarrass me here.
0: Now, I'm backing you in on these words. You've seen this very viral clip. There's a list of words going around people reading.
1: Yeah, I made my husband do it.
0: Yeah. Have you posted that?
1: No.
0: You should get that up there because Josh Papali. Big Papa. Raiders player, one of the greats. Just celebrated 300 games. And he's going around for his final season. He's had a go at it as well. Search for it when you get to work. You've probably already seen it. Have a listen.
2: Thyme. Epitome.
0: That first one is
1: thyme. As in the herb.
2: Thyme. Epitome.
1: Epitome.
2: Yeah. Nushi. Fushia.
1: Fuchsia.
2: Conscientious.
1: Conscientious.
2: Forepay.
1: What's that one?
2: Canoa. Colonel. Sorbet. Q.
1: Of course he knew Colonel. Colonel Sanders. KFC.
3: Did someone say KFC?
1: It looks like colonel, but it's colonel.
0: Yeah, I love you explaining your joke. Of course you knew Colonel Sanders, KFC. Nailed it. Okay, you got a piece of paper there?
1: I do.
0: Write this one down for me.
1: So what are you going to do? You're going to spell them to me and I've got to figure out what the word is.
0: Yeah, so people listening now can play along.
1: Okay, play along the in the car with me.
0: G-A-U-G-E.
1: Gauge.
0: Bang. Easy start. W-O-R-C-E-S. T-E-R.
1: Worcestershire.
0: Yeah.
1: Sauce.
0: Okay, new word. O-N-O.
1: O-N-O.
0: M-A.
1: Onomatopoeia.
0: Boom.
1: I don't even need you to spell the whole word out.
0: No, Josh Papali
1: in
0: here.
1: You're trying to trick me up here.
0: S-E-G-U-E.
1: S-E-G-U-E.
0: Well, we might have
1: Is that a word?
0: Yeah, we might have one. Well, have we got one?
1: Seg?
0: Spice it up a little bit. Throw a little bit of...
1: Segu. Segwa.
0: Keep going.
1: Segawaye.
0: Oh, that's actually not too far off.
1: Segway? Segway.
0: Segway.
1: Oh, Segway. Is that how you spell it? Segway. Segway. I thought it was S-E-G-W-A-Y.
0: You're getting fancy.
1: Like a segue, you know, like, we're going to segue into the next thing. Is that S-E-G-U-E?
0: Segue.
1: Segue. Segway. Okay.
0: Segwawia.
1: That's one. You got me on one.
0: H-Y-P-E-R.
1: Hyper.
0: B-O-L-E.
1: Hyperbole.
0: Yeah, you didn't fall into the trap.
1: Corey got that one wrong. He said hyperbole. Mm. So good. You know what he also says? Horse-a-dish.
0: Oh, instead of horseradish.
1: Instead of horseradish.
0: How does he go with hors d'oeuvres? Does he say horse d'oeuvres?
1: Oh, he wouldn't have known that
0: Bring
1: one.
0: The horse d'oeuvres
1: yeah,
0: over.
1: Yeah, he wouldn't have known that one.
0: You got your pen?
1: I'm ready.
0: P-H-A-R-A-O-H.
1: Pharaoh.
0: Yeah, not bad.
1: I was in like an Egyptian.
0: Pharaoh. Yeah,
1: that's
0: fine.
1: Pharaoh. You know the other one that's really funny? You know down the Gold Coast, there's that building?
0: Oh, I mean,
1: Corey calls
0: you're
1: going
0: to have to be slightly more specific than that.
1: Okay, ready? I think it's P-H-O-E-N-I-C-I-A-N.
0: Now, is it Phoenician?
1: Phoenician, but Corey calls it the Pohican.
4: 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A lot can happen to the people you care about in a year, a month, a week. So ask, are you okay any day? Because a conversation could change a life. There's a crash on Moggill Road inbound left lane before Russell Terrace through Indooroopilly to watch out for. One on High Street around Norcott Street through Kippering. A crash on the Bruce Highway northbound before Bribie Island Road coming through Caboolture. Still delays on the Pacific Motorway from Upper Mount Gravatt to the city. Delays yet to ease on the Gateway northbound from basically Stretton all the way up towards Mackenzie. And some slow going too on the M1 as you make your way up past the Hyperdome with a crash around Logan Lee Road. 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

0: Life. Triple M, good times, greatest hits, Marto, Margo, and Dan, minus Marto, plus another Rock Dad preliminary finalist. Who's it going to be? We had to decide between two today. Dan and Christina were competing again.
1: Trav and Mason.
0: Trav and Mason. So that's a 13-year-old in Mason and a 14-year-old in Christina with their dads.
1: And we're big cowards, you and me, Dan. We're big softies. We don't want to let anybody down. And so yesterday we enlisted the help of Kate Miller-Heidke from The Voice on Channel 7. And today we enlisted our listeners to text us on the burner phone, either Dan and Christina or Trav and Mason, as to who they think should be one of our next top three finalists.
0: I was so surprised with the amount of engagement this got. Hundreds and hundreds of votes have been come flooding through over the last hour. Let's have a listen to, first of all, Dan and 14-year-old Christina from Windaroo. I got sober, I'm not a soldier. I got sober, I'm not a soldier. All right, head
1: with
0: to
1: the
0: head.
1: Killers there.
0: Yeah, Trav.
1: And taking on a Pearl Jam hit is Trav and his 13-year-old son, Mason. As everybody wants to round her
0: soul, is your song. It's an amazing voice. I just can't help but feel that the song selection is going to weigh in. Like, people won't be able to look past the song selection. As good as it is, they're just thinking River Fire.
1: And you have text on 0484 101045. The team with the most amount of votes.
0: Now, they're going to be joining, Margo. I should just say Peter and Josh from Woody Point. That's who
1: yesterday.
0: Kate Miller-Heidke put in, right? So these people will join them. Then there'll be one more, and that's your grand final for Friday.
1: Mm.
0: Who you got?

most amount of votes and going through to our top three to perform on Friday for a spot at the Rockstars Lounge River Fire Saturday night is, with 61% of the votes, it's Dan and Christina from Windaroo.

0: And he's on the line. Big Dan, we got you, mate. How does that feel? Just maybe right, performing mate. In front of the 500,000 people? You're a 1 in 3 shot now.
1: That's sick, mate. I've got some good talent with me. She did most of the heavy lifting, so I'm just along for the ride. It's awesome.
0: Yeah, she can sing, your girl.
1: Yeah, mate, it's amazing.
0: Hey, great song choice as well.
2: 14-year-old Christina from Windaroo. The Killers taking on a big hit.
0: Yes.
2: Is this the song that you're going to bring to the table on Friday, Dan? Because you do have an opportunity to change it up a little bit, perhaps, now that you've heard.
1: It's a bit of a surprise. I don't think I can let you in on that just
2: yet. Okay. No, that's all right.
1: We're working on something, but yeah.
2: You've heard the other contestants. You know what you're going to be up against.
1: Mate, they were really good as well. Really good.
2: Peter and Josh from Woody Point were our first entrants into our grand final on Friday. You now join them, and we're going to find out who our next two that could be potentially joining you on Friday ahead of a massive night. How exciting would that be to play at River Fire on Saturday night in our Rockstars Lounge, Dan?
1: That's awesome. Thanks for everyone for voting for us. That's great.
0: Oh, you got hundreds of votes, mate.
2: Hundreds.
0: Well done.
2: Yeah.
0: Outstanding, Dan. Okay, so there's two preliminary finalists. Add one more in tomorrow. They come in, they play live Friday, and then I think we have to put our big boy pants on.
2: On Friday.
0: There needs to be a decision made. We'll listen to list of feedback, of course.
2: I'm going to
0: we'll
2: put my voting. Kyle Sanderland's pants on Friday.
0: Ooh, okay.
2: Hopefully they don't fit me, but I'm going to put them on.
0: I'll put my Jackie O pants on.
2: Yeah, they will fit you. Get little waist.
0: My 82 million. Get my payout. Well, speaking of big shows in radio history, here he comes, huh?
2: Number one.
3: There's a 747 coming.
0: Big Mitchy.
2: Mitch in Brisbane's the morning, voted number one.
4: I've got a brand new pool joke.
0: All right, see ya.
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7: 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A multi-vehicle crash on Moggle Road, inbound left lane before Russell Terrace through Indooroopilly. A crash on westbound Cotton Road heading through Mount Cotton. Delays still on the Bruce Highway from Deception Bay Road to the Pine Rivers Bridge. Slow going too on the Gateway northbound heading up through Stretton and up towards Mackenzie. Delays on Logan Road coming through 8 Mile Plains up onto the Pacific Motorway and slow too on the M1 northbound coming up through Slacks Creek. Renovating? 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

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When you hear the blast zone open, which sounds like this, you text your name and your number off to 0484 10 1045. The blast zone is only going to be open as long as the Groover from Vancouver sings this song. So be quick. 0484 10 1045. I need your name. I need your suburb for your chance to be in the Triple M Rockstar Lounge.

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The Rocker, so cool. She had a Barbie doll made in her image. And yeah, of course, it was wearing leathers. Joan Jett, Brisbane's 104.5 Triple M. It was on this day, 2002, that Coldplay scored their second number one album here in Brisbane on the Triple M album charts. From A Rush of Blood to the Head, let's play Clocks from that. Their first number one was their debut. We'll play something from that. This is Triple M's 2 for Tuesday.

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0: Good times in the morning, greatest hits all day. This is Brisbane's 104.5 Triple M, counting down to River Fire by Australian Retirement Trust, where Brizzy packed itself into the riverfront tighter than the Bruce Highway on a Friday arvo, unless you're in Triple M's Rockstar Lounge, thanks to Automasters. Plenty of room in there, folks. Let's open up the Blasso now so that you can join us. Marto, Margo and Dan are hosting. They'll look after you with free food, free drinks and a VIP area. As in, no lineups for the tutti. Text your name, suburb, to 0484 10 1045 right now. We're going to keep the blast sign open during this short ad break, so be quick. 0484 10 1045 for your chance to party with Triple M.
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And that's when you text your name and your suburb off to 0484 10 1045. That short ad break is finished, which means so has the Blast Zone. So let's have a look. Everyone who has texted me during that ad break, congratulations, you're on the standby list. Jamie from Alderley, got yours, buddy. Kimmy and Karina, nice. Almost sound like a superhero, don't you? Damo in Oxley, got your text. And Patty from Warner,

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0: Get them in. 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
1: Not a problem. 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
0: My mission for Marto, Margot and Dan from Triple M Brekkie today is to fill the Auto Masters Triple M Rockstar Lounge. 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
1: Oh, get out of here.
0: Oh. 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
2: 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The Bangles released This Doozy in 87. REM give us the fabulous Document album in 89. Motley Crue released Dr. Feelgood. And in 2011, it was No Holiday for Green Day's Billy Joe. He was thrown off a flight for having baggy pants. 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
4: Good morning, I'm Matthew Layton. Grave fears remain for 43 Australians still missing after catastrophic flooding. Michael Keats was hiking near the Nepal-Tibet border with his partner announcing online that he has died. The federal government says that remains unconfirmed officially as more Australian aid reaches Nepal today. Police believe multiple attackers were behind a targeted home invasion that left a man dead in Sydney's southwest. And the Attorney General has pushed back on Pauline Hanson's claim the Prime Minister is fueling violence against her. Michelle Rowland telling the ABC political threats are unacceptable, but argues the One Nation leader should also examine her own conduct and the standards accepted within her party.
5: Some of the individuals whom she has been entertaining, who are not only convicted criminals, when you admit that you have a party that has been infiltrated by extremists and neo-Nazis, this is exactly the kind of dangers to which politicians are being put in this country.
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4: The Roosters could play it safe with Daly Cherry Evans this week. Bo Ryan says resting the veteran against the Bunnies might be the smart move.
6: I wouldn't mind playing Rodwell and rest Cherry Evans. I know what you're saying. Like, if Cherry Evans gets hurt this week, you put a line through the Roosters yesterday. Mm. If Cherry Evans gets hurt, mate, that's a text through the biggest whole team.
4: And Marnus Labuschagne is out of Australia's ODI squad for Zimbabwe and South Africa, with selectors instead backing several young guns.
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4: Possible morning shower today for Brisbane, then clearing up down to 13 tonight. It'll be sunny tomorrow and 27, warming up to 31 by Thursday. Need a new playlist? Listener has your music sorted. Search music now on Listener.
8: Imagine waking each day to fresh sea breezes and a senior living